0: We're told Andy Burnham's also sticking to Keir Starmer's target of building 1.5 million new homes over the course of the current parliament. Police in Sweden are continuing to question an 18-year-old suspected of carrying out a sword attack at a high school on Friday. A 17-year-old died in the city of Fagersta, northwest of the capital, Stockholm. The streets of Washington, D.C. will look and sound a little different later. The Freedom 250 Grand Prix will see cars speed past famous landmarks. More than 20 drivers will compete. In sport, Hull have marked their return to the Premier League with an opening 2-0 win against Manchester United. Fellow promoted side Ipswich also started with a 2-1 victory over Sunderland. Brentford kicked off their campaign by beating Tottenham 3-0. Manager Keith Andrews says their preparation has paid off.
1: It felt like we were in a good spot. The cohesion of the team has come together nicely over the last 2 to 3 weeks of pre-season as we've built. I think we've produced a pretty good performance today. Yeah.
0: Elsewhere, Everton won 2-0 against Crystal Palace and Leeds got past Nottingham Forest 1-0. In the Scottish Premiership, Dundee got past rivals Dundee United 2-0. That's the latest. I'm Connor Sefton.
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Billy Joel, Just the Way You Are, on the Sunday Morning Night Ride. And this time last week, actually, Mrs. Howard and I were celebrating our Ruby wedding anniversary, 40 years. And I said those very words to her, I love you just the way you are. I hope she's not listening right now, because the next song is Chicken Shack and I'd Rather Go Blind.

0: One of the best albums of all time, in my opinion, Donald Fagen and The Nightfly. And that was Maxine. That's the one with the album cover showing him as a DJ in a late night studio in black and white, just like me. Smashing. It was a difficult album, that. It was recorded digitally in the very early days of digital recording, and a lot of the technology didn't work. Unlike today. Unlike today. Unlike today. Perry Como on Boom. What you gonna do, Perry?
1: Catch a falling star and put it in your pocket. Never let it fade away. Catch a falling star.

A stupendous song. Perry Como, Catch a Falling Star. Perry, there's an odd name. I don't know any other Perrys. But apparently it's very popular. It can be a girl's name or a boy's name. In fact, the only one I can remember is the character in Kevin the Teenager, played by Kathy Burke. That was Perry. Perry Carter, the full name, if you must know. And I've just found out that Kevin the Teenager, do you know what his full name was? Kevin Quentin Julius Patterson. Difficult children, Quentins.

0: That's Ben Westwood, Step Into the Light. A new album of his called We Are Human features that track. Rather nice too. Sorry if I'm a bit out of breath. Whilst that was playing, our dog got out. We had to go and call him back in. He's got very used to chasing squirrels at the moment. And have you noticed there are a lot of squirrels about at the moment? Probably all those nuts that have come out on the tree very early this year. It's Boom Radio, where Johnny Burnett is dreaming next.
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2: Alan Dyer in Whitney emails and says, I love Boom Radio, you all deserve knighthoods and damehoods for services to us boomers. 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Dame Diddy.
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3: 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Pure, bubbly joy. 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
7: 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The city was once the third largest in the UK, and its cathedral was the tallest in the world until its spire collapsed. One of the original copies of the 2015 Magna Carta is kept here, and it's where the tank was invented. Plus, the 1960s group The Casuals came from here too. 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

George Benson, Love Times Love here on Boom Radio, written by an Englishman, Rod Temperton, who was in Heatwave. Do you remember Boogie Nights? Ooh, that takes me back to my prime. I'll get me Dealey Boppers out any moment now. I saw George Benson play that at Wembley Arena at a concert in the 80s. You might have been there. It was a circular stage that he performed on, and the stage rotated backwards and forwards because it was in the centre with the audience all around him. What a great concert that was. And before that, Johnny Burnett and Dreamin' from 1960. Should we go up to date? Well, I don't know if this is up to date or not. It's Rod Stewart, which is up to date, but singing a song from 1935.

Vicky Leandros and her English lyrics to the song that won the 1972 Eurovision Song Contest held in Edinburgh, won by Luxembourg with French words après toi. There's a bit of a history to that song. The music was written by Vicky Leandros' father under a pseudonym. No nepotism here. And the year before, he'd submitted it to the Germans with German lyrics for their entry, and they rejected it. So the guy who won the Eurovision Song Contest in 1971, the lyricist then, who wrote Un banc, un arbre, un rue, he wrote the French lyrics, and they ended... Oh, you got it, haven't you? Yeah, it's all nepotism. So, talking of which, this is my dad's favourite band, and it's probably my favourite band too, the Kingston Trio. And this is a beautiful rendition of Where Have All the Flowers Gone?

0: lovely circular song, the Kingston Trio's version of Where Have All the Flowers Gone? Ilkla Mor Bartat is a circular song as well. And Claire Teal and I were chatting the other day on email. I'm going to go and see her soon. She's on Boom Light this afternoon at 4 o'clock. Don't miss it. And you know what? She's from Yorkshire as well. And you know how you can tell if somebody's from Yorkshire? Because they'll tell you. Rachel Sweet is not from Yorkshire, she's from Ohio, and she's going to be here in a moment spelling out four letters.
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0: Barry Manilow and Bermuda Triangle, Rachel Sweet before that, and B-A-B-Y. 3 o'clock this afternoon on Boomlight, Don Black is here. He didn't write this song, but he does know the people who did.
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1: And I love the Yankees.
0: Gita's just fine.

Elvis and Blue Eyes Crying in the Rain. It's Boom Radio, where the night ride is almost at an end. The music continues through the night, though. Don't go away. And then at 6 this morning, Judy Spires will be in for Giles Nove. Judy from her home in Devon. She'll be getting up in about 3.5 hours' time. This is Quentin Howard. I'll leave you with something soulful from Aretha Franklin.

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1: I remember when I was a little girl, our house caught on fire. I'll never forget the look on my father's face as he gathered me up in his arms and raced to the burning building out of the pavement. And I stood there, shivering in my pajamas, and watched the whole world go up in flames. And when it was all over, I said to myself, "Is that all there is to a fire? Is that all there is?"

And when I was 12 years old, my daddy took me to the circus, the greatest show on earth. There were clowns and elephants and dancing bears, and a beautiful lady in pink tights flew high above our heads. And as I sat there watching, I had the feeling that something was missing. I don't know what, but when it was all over, I said to myself, is that all there is to the circus? Is that

And then I fell in love with the most wonderful boy in the world. We'd take long walks down by the river, or just sit for hours gazing into each other's eyes. We were so very much in love. And then one day, he went away, and I thought I'd die, but I didn't. And when I didn't, I said to myself, is that all there is to love?

I know what you must be saying to yourselves. If that's the way she feels about it, why doesn't she just end it all? Oh no, not me. I'm not ready for that final disappointment. 'Cause I know, just as well as I'm standing here talking to you, that when that final moment comes and I'm breathing my last breath, I'll be saying to myself,

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7: 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And that's why the pirate accent in movies originates from North Dorset. 1 hour inland. 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

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Onto the empty streets we go, and it might be my last chance with you.

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1 month ago today, I was happy as a lark. But now I go for walks, to the movies, maybe to the park. I have a seat on the same old bench to watch the children play. You know, tomorrow is their future. But for me, just another day. 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I keep saying she'll be back, but today again.

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4: Scarborough. It's the largest holiday resort on the Yorkshire coast. Visitors flooded in after 1626 when Elizabeth Farrow discovered a stream of acidic water running from one of the cliffs. When the Grand Hotel was completed in 1867, it was one of the largest hotels in the world, and Anne Bronte is buried in the town. 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

crushing blow, and once again, a heart is broken. 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

0: This is an arrow. 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And this is the sound of its minty bubbles. 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
1: It's the sound of your mates alive. 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Click your seatbelt, because you're twice as likely to be killed or seriously injured if you don't think.
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4: 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The world's first stamped letter was posted from here, bearing the penny black, and it's where the planet Uranus was discovered, through a homemade telescope in a back garden. And plasticine was invented here by a teacher at the School of Art and Design. 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

stranger traveling through this world below. There is no sickness, no toil nor danger in that bright land to which I go.

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0: 60s classics, 70s memories, and those hidden gems.

Good morning. Now, don't worry, it's not Charles Nove gone soprano, and I'm not going to sing anymore. It's me, Judy Spires, down in Devon, looking after things for Charles just for this week. And don't worry, he's left me full instructions and his playlist, so we shouldn't go too far off-piste. Well, not with Billy Fury, nor Olivia Newton-John.

Oh, I say, that's a new one on me. I know the song Caravan of Love by the House Martins, but that was Isley Jasper Isley. They were a splinter group of the Isley brothers formed in the 80s by brother-in-law Chris, Ernie Isley and Marvin Isley. Bit of a falling out, I think, with the original Isley brothers. Well, happens in the best of families, doesn't it? It's Judy Spires, by the way, here on Boom, just looking after things for Charles whilst he has a break. But don't worry, all the regular features that Charles has on the show, a soundtrack song from a film that I bet you have seen more than once or twice and can sing most of the words from, and I'm not talking Dirty Dancing, and our instrumental great today is from a fellow West Countryman. He's from a little further up the M5 to me, deeper into cider country, and it's not Adge Cutler. This one's No Stranger to You. Bit of a heavy hint. But this is Malcolm Vaughan at number 5 in 1958 with a song my daddy always used to sing, Come Prima, or

0: beautiful bookends on Boom this Sunday morning from Simon and Garfunkel. And before that, Malcolm Vaughan, Come What May. And I said that was a song my dad always sang, as is, coincidentally, the song that Rob Jones is playing in his dad's song spot this morning, round about 10:30.
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10: Arbroath, the largest town in the County of Angus. The historic Declaration of Arbroath was signed in the Abbey there back in 1320. The town is famous for the delicious Arbroath Smoky, and its football team holds the record for the highest number of goals scored when 138 years ago they beat Bon Accord of Aberdeen 36-0. Boom Radio across the UK, including Arbroath.

Zucchero and Paul Young with Senza Una Donna on Boom. Without a woman. Kyo, imagine where would we be, eh? And before them, Elvis. I don't think he'd have managed. Well, now here she is, Dame of the West End musicals. At 20, she was in Hair. Now at 70 several, a new one. Elaine Page with her memories of the Beatles in my life.

In My Life, Elaine Page stirring her own memories of her early meetings with the Beatles from her new album, Miscellaneous Page. We're now for our soundtrack song. Now, this song only appeared in the film, not the original stage musical, but it was thought that the captain needed a song to express his loyalty to Austria, prompting Oscar Hammerstein to write the lyrics. You've got it, haven't you? It's The Sound of Music. So it wasn't a traditional Austrian folk song, as many thought. Christopher Plummer, who played the captain, didn't actually sing it. It was dubbed by playback singer Bill Lee. Nevertheless, not a dry eye in the house when it was performed in the film.

Sorry, something in my eye. From the Sound of Music, Edelweiss, the last song Rodgers and Hammerstein ever wrote together. And although Christopher Plummer didn't sing it in the film, he did release a version 58 years later. To the 70s now on Boom, and a number from the first act ever signed to George Harrison's iconic Dark Horse Records label. Bill Elliott and Bobby Purvis. Together, they were known as Splinter.

0: 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Well, we've had a couple of mentions of the Beatles this morning. I think it's about time we played them, don't you?
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Well, now on Boom, here's a message from our partners at the Arts Society. 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

Most Beautiful Girl in the World from Charlie Rich. That's actually a mashup by the writers from two older tracks, Hey Mister and Mama McCloskey. Who knew? And before Charlie, no mashup, a Harry Warden number sung by Burley Chassis, as Eric Morecambe used to call her. Must be time for a cuppa. I've got no chance, though. He's snoring away next door. Surprised you can't hear him. But I'll be back after the news at 7 with some more boom belters. Taking us there, it's Dylan.

It's the Logical Song on Boom from Supertramp. Good morning. If you've just awoken from your slumbers, it's me, Judy Spires, looking after things for Charles Nove. Don't worry, it's just for this week. And I hope you like what I've got for you. You'd better. He left me the playlist.

Alison Moy on Boom with Love Letters. And before her, in complete contrast, Mr. Dynamite, Soul Brother number one, he had so many names, James Brown, It's a Man's Man's World. Right, now I said Charles has left me full details of what's on the show today, and I'm loving his notes, very informative. Here's this week's instrumental great. It was composed by the legendary clarinetist Acca Bilk and his pianist Dave Collett. And of course, as I'm sure you know, if you live in the West Country, Acca wasn't his real name. He was given it as a young boy because it's common slang in North Somerset for a close friend, a mate. His real name was Bernard Stanley Bilk. It's the forerunner to his definitive 61 global mega hit, Stranger on the Shore. It peaked at number 5 in the charts the year before, and the title itself is a pun on Acca's home county of Somerset.

Oh, I was waiting for a da-da. That's Somerset from Somerset's Acca Bilk. Lovely man. Had the pleasure of interviewing him on many occasions. Credits his unique style of playing to having lost two teeth in a school fight and half a finger in a sledging accident. Oh, that was lucky, isn't it?

0: The unlikely kaftan-wearing sex symbol, Demis Roussos, happy to be on an island in the sun. Can I just say at the moment, I'm deliriously happy to be on an island in the rain.
1: Brian Clough, notoriously, I went in to negotiate Peter Shield's transfer to Nottingham Forest about 1977, and Clough came in and kicked me.
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9: Nottingham. The first children's library was founded here, and Britain's first radio phone-in programme is thought to have been on air here in 1968. Over 700 man-made caves lie under the streets of Nottingham, carved from the soft sandstone. It's the birthplace of D.H. Lawrence and the location for the first road to be laid with tarmac. And Sherwood Forest is the home of England's largest oak tree. 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

Eagle from ABBA on Boom. And before them, it was Paul Jones. I'm going on another one of my singing retreats, singing holidays next year to Greece. And this time it's an ABBA week and we get to do a flash mob. So look out if you're on your holiday in Zakynthos. That's all I can say.

Phil Collins on Boom, and another day in paradise from his late 80s album, But Seriously. We've got a new one now on Boom from a singer-songwriter previously associated with the reggae scene, but she's changed her style for this one, which she wrote with her sister. She comes from Leeds. Oh, sounds like I'm going to turn into Huey Green. You want to hear her, folks? You really do. She's Adele Harley, and this is Diamond Smile.

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cracking voice of Kiki D. You don't know how glad I am. Touring at the moment, always seems to be touring with her long-term partner, Carmelo Luggeri. Was in Rugby last night, I believe, and Stourbridge on the 12th of September. Do get to see them if you can. And before Kiki, it was Jimmy Cliff. Now, amidst all the gloomy stories recently surrounding the weather, the heat, the fires, a great story that shows community spirit down my way in Exeter. A pond full of fish dried out, so residents formed a human chain to save them. Hundreds of them. The fish, that is. They apparently alerted the authorities, but, you know, everyone is hard pushed at the moment. I guess fish in a pond wasn't a priority. So they took matters into their own hands and formed a human chain and rescued over 300 fish with buckets and nets. Some people clambered down into the thick mud, which was over knee high in places. It's just such a great community effort. Any stories like that in your area?

0: Oh, that is my favourite version of Fragile, Sting and Julio Iglesias. No doubt another tale that shows how fragile this planet is when wildlife correspondent Mary Porter joins Rod Whiting for his show after this one at 8 today. For me, I'm looking forward to breakfast in bed with Dusty, next on Boom.
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Dusty, breakfast in bed. I might get a cup of tea and a banana, but that's about it. Well, that's me now for a fortnight. Charles back in his rightful place next week, and I'm off on my holes. Do hope it's not too hot. Thank you for letting me join you this morning. I'll see you on September, Friday the 4th at 2 to be exact, as Badfinger are about to say, no matter what. Have a good week.

The Trogs, Love Is All Around. And there's a lot of love for great music here on Boom Radio, as you've been hearing with Judy Spires this morning. Now it's over to me. I'm Rod Whiting. Good morning.

glorious. Snowy White, Bird of Paradise. I don't think the magpie that's stomping around on my studio roof at the moment quite falls into that category of Bird of Paradise. I'm looking straight out of the summer house onto my burning bush plant at the moment, which is a very boring plant for most of the year, except autumn, when the leaves turn a stunning bright red. Well, it's already turning red and we're still in August, so clearly out of sync. But you might hear the garden sighing with relief through the open studio door after we finally had some proper rain in Lincolnshire over the past few days, which means we can now move on from simply trying to keep plants alive to some of the jobs we'd normally be doing at this time of year with our gardening guru. John Stirland will be here later on in the show. Before that, the other half of our outdoorsy team, Mary Porter, has encountered what Inspector Clouseau would describe as myrths after Mama Cass.

0: Mama Cass, welcome to the world and welcome to Sunday Mornings on Boom Radio with me, Rod Whiting. You know, every week around this time, we catch up with Mary Porter. Mary spent much of her life studying our natural world, and somehow she never seems to run out of things to tell us. So, what she discovered this week?
1: I spent a very happy hour or two with a local butterfly conservation group again the other day, helping out in their butterfly garden. I had the very easy job of deadheading buddleia bushes to try and encourage some more flowers, although they really are at the end of their season now almost. But, of course, we saw a hummingbird hawk moth. If you remember last week, I was saying I'd seen so many this year. Well, this one seemed particularly busy, so we all had a closer look. And it was a female laying eggs on the red valerian stems. Now, red valerian is a lovely little flower. It's very common and they absolutely love it for nectar. Their food plant for caterpillars is actually bedstraws for the bedstraw family, but they will lay their eggs on red valerian. And the reason I mention it is I'd never ever seen it before. Now, hummingbird hawk moths used to be just migrant. They never used to try and breed over here. But there it was, laying eggs. Well, good luck to them. Hope they have a good season and get over the winter. And perhaps we'll have some early hummingbird hawk moths next year. But also while we were there, somebody had cunningly put a diverter on a downpipe to the pond. And it had rained overnight, and it had filled the pond a third full just from overnight rain. It's a brilliant idea if you have got one. And not only that, if you're remembering from last week, I said I always wanted to see a reptile every year, and I hadn't seen any this year. Well, I still haven't seen one, but 5 minutes after I left, there was a grass snake hiding in the pond. So although I didn't see it myself, I did actually see a photo.

0: Alfred Newman and Jerome Ross with a theme from William Wyler's 50s blockbuster western, The Big Country, which starred my mum's heartthrob actor, Gregory Peck. My dad knew he was second best when Gregory was on the telly. Just a grainy black and white image too. The power of celebrity, eh?
1: We sent our friend Linda to get the tickets. She just had time off school to queue up because we were at work. She came back and she said, "Guess what? I've got the front row." 3rd of November 1963 that we went to that one.
2: I'm always amazed how many people actually remember the first gig that they went to and the detail. That's how we do my first gig.
0: Rob Jones, catch him Sundays at 10.
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9: 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Asda emerged from a group of dairy farmers and the Asquith family's butcher business, founded as Associated Dairies and Farm Stores in 1949 in West Yorkshire. In the early 60s, Peter and Fred opened a self-service supermarket inspired by trips to the USA. They merged with Associated Dairies in 65, creating the portmanteau name Asda. It then acquired GEM and Allied Carpets. High Street History.

one of George's best, A Different Corner. Now, I had a great response to playing ELO's Shangri-La last week on the show. And thanks to one of those who got in touch, a fellow ELO fan, Mark Wade from Southampton. Morning, Mark. Thanks for the kind comments. Well, let me take you back to the summer of 1972, which I remember very well because I just left school and was earning my own money cutting the grass at RAF Henlow in Bedfordshire just a few weeks before joining up. And on the radio in the crew room, I heard this next song, which was so different from anything I'd heard before. And I just loved it.

Electric Light Orchestra 10538 Overture, written by Jeff Lynne while he was with The Move, but it became ELO's first single in that summer of 72. Lead vocals shared by Jeff and his Move bandmate Roy Woods, who also produced those striking cello chords, which were pretty basic, but to be fair, he'd only started playing the instrument 2 weeks before recording. Anyway, I hope you enjoyed hearing that debut single of the great ELO. If not, well, you might enjoy this. It's a newly recorded song by Engelbert Humperdinck. It's a cover of the Kiss song Beth from his new album, which coincides with his world tour, which is pretty amazing considering he's in his ninth decade. And here he is in fine voice with Rick Wakeman on piano and Beth.

0: Engelbert, sounding as good as he always did, the old smoothie. And Beth from his new album, Faithfully. Interpretations of rock classics from the likes of Journey, Aerosmith, Jethro Tull, and, as we just heard, Kiss. Faithfully is released this coming Friday.
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0: 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I'd love to have played the full album version, but Roy Orbison's too good to keep waiting. 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
4: Good morning, it's Mike Wire. Paul Jones and Tom McGuinness from Manfred Mann, now the Manfreds, will be at King's Hall and Winter Garden, Ilkley, on the 17th of September. 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Western Supermare's Playhouse on the 28th and 29th of August. Paul Heaton's major tour in October and November with the Lightning Seeds will be at Newcastle's Utilita Arena on October the 29th.
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That's a beauty, isn't it? Linda Ronstadt gave Blue Bayou a second life in the 70s, but Roy Orbison got there first, and rather beautifully too. Almost 9 o'clock on Boom. Latest news next, after Sweet.

Wilson Pickett's in the Midnight Hour. Hello from Lincoln, I'm Rod Whiting. If you've just joined us, welcome to Boom. It's good to have you with us. I won't bang on about the cracking songs you've missed. That would be churlish. And anyway, the best is yet to come. Enjoy.

The Man, one of two collaborations with Michael Jackson to feature on Paul McCartney's 1983 album, The Pipes of Peace. And you also heard Kirsty MacColl's They Don't Know before that. Hello to Phil Lewis from Clundawen in Pembrokeshire, who's tracked me down from my previous radio station. Really pleased to find you're still on air, Roddy says, and reminds me once we did a mock-up of a Monty Python sketch on air. And he asked me, do you remember the argument sketch? I've told you once, Phil. Good to hear from you, and welcome to Boom. Hello also to Sheila Whedon from Whitstable in Kent, who loved hearing The Herd on the show. Sheila says, we recorded a demo with them at the Sound Studio in London. We did a couple of gigs with them too. She adds, I'd dearly love to get in touch with Andy Bone, but have no idea where to start. Well, you never know, Sheila. Andy or one of his contacts might just be listening, so I'll keep an eye on my in tray. It's Rod at boomradio.co.uk.

Glen Campbell, try a little kindness. Amen to that. Despite what you might read in the papers and on social media, there's still a lot of it about. Now, many happy returns to one of our most prodigious songwriters who celebrates his 87th birthday today, Roger Greenaway. So many great songs have come from his pen, especially with fellow songwriter Roger Cook, including this gem from Gene Pitney.

0: Gene Pitney, Something's Gotten Hold of My Heart, written by Roger Cook and birthday boy Roger Greenaway.
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0: Chicago, you're the inspiration. And before that, South African band Clout with their arrangement of the Righteous Brothers song Substitute, almost but not quite topping the UK charts in 1977. Well, we finally had some rain here in Lincolnshire after 10 long weeks, so the garden is slowly recovering. In fact, most of the rain we had fell on our gardening guru John Sterling's garden around 45 minutes earlier. So does that mean we can get back to a normal gardening routine now? Let's find out. Morning, John.
1: Good morning there, Rod. Yes, it certainly does. The plants are going to enjoy it at last. You know, we've been giving them the tap water and that just keeps them going. But that bit of nitrogen, and the other day we had a thunderstorm. And of course, in a thunderstorm, there's a lot more nitrogen comes down with the rain. So it's done it a world of good. But we don't want to go mad. On the lawn, because it's still brown, just leave it. The tendency is to go, oh, I want to get rid of that brown now, well, go and rake the lawn. And you don't want to be doing that. Let the lawn go green again before you actually start, you know, just raking that rubbish out. If you did want to use a fertiliser eventually when it's green, then an autumn fertiliser now. We've gone through that period where we need lots of nitrogen. So there's that. In borders, Rod, fork over. It gets a bit solid on the top and the water can run off. But if you just fork through your border, makes it look a lot better. The water can get in. But what we don't do is throw a load of feed on. Oh, I'll feed them. I'll feed all my plants now. No, the plants are still under stress until that water gets really down into the soil. So just leave fertilisers off. And then in containers, now containers at this time of year are getting, well, it's amazing. You put all that compost in the spring and you wonder where it's gone at the end of the year, because it's that root ball is absolutely full of roots. So one of the most important things to do is keep watering and feeding. I've just said, don't feed this, don't feed that. But in containers, they're relying on us. So we do keep feeding with a liquid feed. And of course, deadheading, and that'll keep your annuals going as long as the frosts keep off. And we don't get those now till November time. But who knows? Because to me, I don't know about you, Rod, but it seems the last few days have been very autumnal.
0: Yes, I'm looking at the eponymous burning bush outside my studio, John. That stunning colour you get in late autumn. It's already turning red in August.
1: Oh, wonderful. You're going to have a good display, it sounds like, as well.
0: Yeah.
1: A bit more rain and woohoo.
0: Woohoo indeed. John, we'll talk again next week.
1: Okay then, Rod, all the best.

One of the coolest bands of the 60s, the Spencer Davis Group, Gimme Summer Lovin'. Now, here's a new song from the man who brought us the catchy 70s song, Moonlight Feels Right, with Starbuck half a century ago, Brian Blackman. The name Starbuck remains, the song is called Do What Bond.

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They were big in the States in the 60s, not so much the UK. You'd have known Gary's dad, though, wacky comedian Jerry Lewis. And before that, you heard David Bowie's Oh, You Pretty Things. Bowie actually gave that song to Peter Noon and played piano on Noon's hit version before recording it for himself for his album Hunky Dory. Now, choice of listening at 10 o'clock on Boom. Here on the Mother Station, it's the excellent Rob Jones with your dad song choice, first gig stories, and Rob's Star with a Huge Repertoire feature. Always enjoy that. And over on our sister station, Boom Rock, your old mate Roger Day plays you a selection of 60s rock. While on Boom Lights, Nick Bailey is schmoozing into his second hour. So you really are spoilt for choice on Boom.

0: 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It's great. 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
8: So

Elton, Healing Hands. That's it from me. I hope you have a very pleasant Sunday. Keep Boom Radio close. You don't want to miss Rob Jones up next after the latest news and Del Shannon. See you soon. Once I had

Ooh, getting us off to a nice mellow start. 10cc, I'm not in love. And good morning, it's Rob Jones on Sunday here on Boom Radio with many thanks to Rod Whiting. Lovely show as always this morning. And it's a strange thing about that 10cc record. When it first came out, we really weren't sure we could play it on the radio because it's, good grief, it's nearly 6 minutes long. I loved every minute of it.

Badness on Boom, Our House. And Percy's arrived with the papers. Now, I'm a bit old-fashioned. I do like the papers. I still like the papers. But somebody said, should you bother? Well, if I didn't bother with the newspapers, I'd have to give Percy the push. And I don't think we want to do that. No, I don't think so. Let's have a look. Sunday People. Wrong way crash horror. That dreadful story in the early hours of yesterday morning. Sunday Times, same picture. Picture of the crash scene. Mail on Sunday here. Meghan's TV comeback has been canned, claims a top royal author. Goodness, already? And The Sun on Sunday. Meghan TV Richie role worth £1 million. But big deal could be off. Very sad photograph on the front page of the Observer. Record numbers of homeless on the streets. Sunday Telegraph. Labour will send HMRC mansion tax police to assess homes value. So obviously they'd get Kirsty and Phil to do that, wouldn't they? New TV show. The Mirror. Trent, my heartache. Absolutely gutted at England World Cup snub. That's the former Liverpool player. Who does he play for now? Not Terence Trent D'Arby, no, Terence Alexander, whatever his name is. The Daily Star on Sunday. I'm the Duke of Sussex. Harry Double cashes in. He looks just like him, actually. And the Sunday Express has a photograph. Holiday. It would be so nice for Madonna and Son Rocco. Nice picture there. Inside the papers, the amounts of sugar and fibre in your breakfast cereal being revealed. The worst cereal? Frosties. They're not great. Best one? Shredded wheat. Not keen. And did you see Mastermind on Friday? The specialist subject of Emily Medhurst was upholstery on the London tube trains. That's ridiculous. Now, have a listen to this. Bit of harpsichord on this. Not many pop songs with harpsichord on, are there?

0: Lovely. The Beach Boys on Boom with a bit of harpsichord. Not many pop songs with harpsichord on. That's Lady Linda. A few weeks ago, I played I Got You, Babe by Sonny and Cher, which has a bassoon on it. And I thought there weren't many pop songs with a bassoon on it. But Ken Crawley in Chesterfield said, no, Rob, We All Stand Together by Paul McCartney. That's got a bassoon on it.
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16: Leicester, the birthplace of Queen bassist John Deacon. 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And the English language. The Beatles played here 3 times. And it's estimated there are more traffic lights here than in any other UK city. 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

I could be a millionaire if I had the money. I could own a mansion. No, I don't think I'd like that. But I might write a song that makes you laugh. Now that would be funny. And you could tell your friends in England you'd like that. But now I've chosen aeroplanes and boats to come between us.

Clifford T. Ward on Boom, and a song inspired by Robert Browning's 1845 poem, Home Thoughts from Abroad. And he also did another poem, much less famous, Home Thoughts from the Sea. I didn't know that. Right, it's time for Dad's Song now. This is where we play a record which you associate with your dad, and a couple for this one. First, Lynn Whiteman is in Tunbridge Wells. Good morning, Lynn. My dad was a great dancer and would dance with me on his feet when I was little. Lots of kids used to do that, didn't they? I can't tell you how much I miss him every day, and this is my tribute to him. And Sandy Ralph is in Colchester. My dad, Sam, was a quiet, hard-working man who never complained about anything or anybody. In the 1950s and 60s, we lived in a small bungalow on a farm where he worked. He was the foreman. He wasn't a cuddly dad, kissy person, but was totally solid and reliable. I took him for granted when I was growing up. However, when I matured and had my own children, it came home to me just what a rock he was. When my life fell apart suddenly, through no fault of my own, my dear old dad turned up out of the blue and took me and my children home with him. He passed away at 88 years, and I'll never forget him. Every time I hear this song, I just well up and my mind goes right back to those times. Every time I hear this song, the memories come flooding back because he was that dad. We didn't have a record player, but the radio was always on, particularly on Sundays for family favourites. This song was often played. My dad loved the trumpet and pretended he was playing.

Oh Mine Papa, Eddie Calvert on Boom. And that's our dad song this morning, especially for Lynn Whiteman in Tunbridge Wells and Sandy Ralph in Colchester, in memory of their dads.

0: Sade on Boom with Rob Jones on Sunday. And coming up next, a song that was inspired when the writer was travelling first class on a train in Morocco, felt he was in with the Blue Rinse Brigade, so decided to explore the rest of the train, found ducks and pigs and chickens, and wrote what you're going to hear next.
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That ain't no she did some cracking songs, didn't she? Helen Reddy on Boom Ain't No Way to Treat a Lady. Angie Baby was always one of my favourites. And did you know she starred in Pete's Dragon? Yeah, she was in that film. Now, here's a commercial message from Fab Four Memorabilia. They're always on the lookout for autographs and rock and pop memorabilia, especially in the 60s, 70s and 80s. So if you've got anything from people like the Beatles, the Rolling Stones, Jimi Hendrix, The Who, Led Zeppelin, Queen, Duran Duran, or maybe a punk artist, they'd love to hear from you. And they're hosting more of their successful rock and pop valuation days in September. Saturday the 5th in Coventry, Sunday the 6th in Oxford are the next two.

0: So Moseley.
1: It's in Birmingham. It's near Birmingham. There's Dominic Crane with a new song on Boom Radio. And our star with a huge repertoire after 11 o'clock this morning is The Pretenders. Andy Gabbett said, talk of the town, please. Brass in Pocket is overplayed over the last 46 years, and Chrissie Hynde and Martin Chambers are the only two left from the original lineup. And Nick Dawling said, for me, Rob, it's got to be Stop Your Sobbing. Actually a great record and not played too often these days. I doubt it'll get many votes, though. Well, you'll have to see. Wait and see, Nick.
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7: Good morning, it's Mike Wire. Paul Jones and Tom McGuinness from Manfred Mann, now the Manfreds, will be at King's Hall and Winter Garden, Ilkley, on the 17th of September. 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Western Supermare's Playhouse on the 28th and 29th of August. Paul Heaton's major tour in October and November with the Lightning Seeds will be at Newcastle's Utilita Arena on October the 29th.
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Annie Simon on Boom from the movie Soup for One, that's why. And she did a few movie things. Nobody Does It Better, of course. Let the River Run was in Working Girl, and Coming Around Again was in three films: The Scarlet Letter, Postcards from the Edge, and Heartburn. Our star with a huge repertoire coming up soon is The Pretenders. Which

Good morning. It's Rob Jones on Sunday here on Boom Radio. Hardly a dedicated follower of fashion this morning. Should we say it's a relaxed look this morning? Oh, and by the way, that record I played you just before the news was Julie Ann by Kenny. And I have to tell you, until I pulled that out of the library this week, I had never heard that record before. I remember Fancy Pants and The Bump from Kenny, but not that one. Wasn't bad, was it? Now, our star with a huge repertoire this morning is The Pretenders. Pam Isaac in Tamworth says, "Stop your sobbing." And Caroline Parker said, "Stop your sobbing, Rob. It's a great version. Dare I say it, better than the Kinks." No, you daren't say it. Not after we played the Kinks' dedicated follower of fashion. No. But you never know. Could be that one we're playing. Or maybe it's another one from The Pretenders.

After they appeared on Top of the Pops doing that, there were loads of complaints because apparently their costumes were rather revealing. Imagination on Boom Radio with Body Talk, and it was Toto before that, and our star with a huge repertoire this morning, The Pretenders. Kimberly said, why don't you play 2,000 Miles? And quite a few people have suggested this one, but it's a Christmas song and we just feel it's too early to be doing Christmas songs yet. Michelle Austin suggested Back on the Chain Gang. That's a cracking track. Carl Murray said Thin Line Between Love and Hate. And we recently played the original of that, so maybe that one. Stop Your Sobbing, very popular. Debbie Richardson wanted that one. And Jenny Claridge said Forever Young. Yeah, that's a good one, isn't it? But no. It's another one we're going to play.

Four Tops on Boom, Walk Away, Renee. And right now, it's time for our star with a huge repertoire, The Pretenders this week. And Brass in Pocket was a suggestion of a few people, including Lucy Hannant. Hymn to Her, a very popular choice among lots of people for that one, David Wainwright and Karen Stevenson. I Go to Sleep, a cracking track. Michelle O'Farrell wanted that one, so did Jane Bozian. What else have we got here? Oh, Talk of the Town, very good choice. Roland Spectorman thought that would be good. What else have we got? Kid, great track from The Pretenders. Elaine Hopkins and Charlie Brown and Maureen all wanted Kid. But with the most votes this week, one suggested by Karen Tompkins and Joe Salmon and Robert McLaughlin and Andrew Jennings and Carol Mansour and loads of others, I'll Stand By You.

0: Our star with a huge repertoire this week, The Pretenders, and the most votes for I'll Stand By You. We don't always go with the most votes, but, you know, that got the most votes this week. Next Sunday morning, our star with a huge repertoire, going right back for this one, Petula Clark, Pet Clark, next Sunday. Which track?
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7: Bristol. Birthplace of Banksy and W.G. Grace, the city began as Briggs Stowe. Its Exchange Building clock shows both London time and what was Bristol time. The saying, shipshape and Bristol fashion, related to ships in the harbour here, which would fall to one side if everything wasn't stowed away with care. Boom Radio, across the UK, including Bristol.

Blondie, The Tide Is High on Boom, and before that, The Stones of Miss You. And it's time now for your first gig. Do you remember that very first gig or concert you went to? Well, Ellie Chard is in Real. A very good morning to you, Ellie. She says, "Dear Op, at age 19, my first concert was in the Free Trade Hall, Manchester, Saturday, 10th of April, 1976. A coach trip with tickets was organised by my employers at the local DHSS here in Rhyl. I lived in a village 10 miles away, so friends and myself travelled to Rhyl on the local bus. The supporting act was R&J Stone, who were brilliant. Do you remember that song, We Do It? That was them. Our seats were up in the gods, but when the main act came on, the concert hall went crazy, and they opened up with their current hit at the time. What a night. Afterwards, we walked to Pip's Disco, but I can't remember much. No, I wasn't drunk, but the club was heaving, especially with the coach load from North Wales. I'd love you to play Opus 17 to bring back fabulous memories from 50 years ago. Regards, Ellie, a fellow Evertonian here in Rhyl. So after our win yesterday, I have to do this one, didn't I, Ellie?

Four Seasons, Opus 17, and they were the first gig for Ellie Chard in Real. Thank you for sharing that one with us, Ellie. And if you remember that first gig or concert, tell us all about it. Go to boomradio.co.uk, click on that little typewriter on the front page and tell us all about your first gig right there. Now, on Saturday mornings, we have a little dive into the advert archive and play an old commercial. Well, this song featured in the Fiat Punto ad back in 1999.

0: Andy Williams, music to watch girls by. You just couldn't do that these days, could you? It's Boom Radio with Rob Jones on Sunday. And coming up in a moment, a couple of Beatles-related songs. One, a song that was written specially for John Lennon, but he didn't do it. And another one written about one of the Beatles' girlfriends. Next.
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Boom Radio with Hurricane Smith, who was Norman Smith, a Beatles recording engineer, and Don't Let It Die, a song he wrote specially for John Lennon. But Mickey Most said to him, oh, don't give it to him, do it yourself. So he did. And then Paul McCartney's And I Love Her, which he wrote about his girlfriend Jane Asher at the time. Now, yesterday I played you a record by The Peddlers. You've probably never heard them before, but Jeff Smith in Ashby Delouche did. He said, really enjoyed hearing The Peddlers yesterday, Rob. Thought they were really underrated, should have had more success. They were very good musicians. Roy Phillips sounded like a 60 a day man with his jazz voice. I think he did, yeah. And Norman Jones is in Colwyn Bay. Rob, enjoyed hearing The Peddlers today. Do you remember Tito's in Rill? A very good chicken in the basket venue. Well, actually, no, I don't, Norman. He said, saw The Peddlers there in 1976. A very talented trio. And Dorothy Engwell said, listening to you travelling from Canterbury to Bexhill to see our granddaughter on her 15th birthday, you spoke about Michael Parkinson and that group he had on his show, and you wondered, did we know who it was? Well, I let the intro start, then said to my husband, oh, it's The Peddlers. And he said, how do you know that? I smiled, paused for breath and said, yes, it's there on the infotainment screen. How I laughed. I won't repeat what he said.

0: Mike Oldfield on Boom, and Alicia Farrow is in Doncaster. It's her grandmother's 73rd today. They are best friends. Now, the latest Boom Radio newsletter comes out Thursday. You've got to be in it to win it. 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

Modern Romance, preceded by Lou Christie. And we're chart bonkers on a Sunday here on Boom. Peter Quinn has got charts from 68 and 76 coming up after the midday news. Over on Boom Light, following Jenny Hanley at 2 o'clock, Paul Robey is doing 1959. And that's it from me, Rob Jones. Thank you very much for inviting me in this weekend. Lovely to talk to you. And you've got a bit more of me, I'm afraid, because I'm back here at 10 o'clock on Thursday, sitting in for David Lloyd. Enjoy the rest of your Sunday, and I'll leave you with the Crusaders and Randy Crawford.

0: Well, we're here. It's August 21st, 1968, where a Jupiter 6 Deluxe transistor radio set from Woolworths would cost you £3.12 and 3. And in the chart we heard there at number 20, Johnny Nash with Hold Me Tight, the first of three new entries. We do lose the Equals, Pigmeat Markham and Richard Harris out of the chart, but look who's at
1: number 19.

0: It's Aretha Franklin, new at 17, with Say a Little Prayer. Now, the term canned heat originally referred to a jellified alcohol fuel sold in small cans and used for cooking food. That was the original meaning before these guys came along.
1: Number 16.

0: Well, it's our third new entry this week on the Boom Radio Vintage Chart at 16. Canned Heat, On the Road Again. Down 5 at 15, Dave D. Dozy, Beaky, Mick and Tix Last Night in Soho. And next, the Kinks drop 2.
1: Chris and Jan say they like my cheeky banter. Who didn't know it was showing?
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7: 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Waterstones was founded by Glasgow's Tim Waterstone in 1982 with £6,000 redundancy from being sacked by W.H. Smith. His family owned just three books when he was growing up. Inspired by large American bookstores, he opened his first on Old Brompton Road, London, but left the first day's takings on the train. In 10 years, it had become the largest bookseller group in Europe. High Street History.
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0: 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But Bruce, he keeps on climbing.
1: Number 13.

0: is on its way up. Bruce Chanel at 1 to 13 with Keep On. Now, you've seen him on TV with his own show with Jack Parnell and the orchestra, but he's down seven slots at 12 this week. Des O'Connor with I Pretend. At the movies with Mrs. Robinson, down seven places at 11 from Simon and Garfunkel. But now, let's kick off the top 10.
1: Number 10.

Right, it's a big climber, that one, up a massive 8 places from last week at number 9, Amen Corner and High in the Sky. Now, this band's first hit was I'm Into Something Good back in 1964. They've already had a total of 12 chart entries, so let's hear their latest here on August 21st.

0: Well, they're sticking at chart position 8. That's Herman Hermits with Sunshine Girl. Now, the next song tells the story of a man on death row with only 1 hour left to live.
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0: It's a Boom Radio Vintage Chart Climber. Up 6 places at number 7. The Bee Gees, Got to Get a Message to You. Now, our next lady used to sing with the Lana Sisters and then with the Springfields, and now she's solo.
1: Number 6!

Dust is down. Down two slots at six with I Close My Eyes and Count to Ten. How do you fancy counting to £1,000? You can in the contest on our next free Boom monthly newsletter. There's lots of other interesting articles to read in there as well, plus the latest news on what we're up to this summer at Boom. 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

0: together. It's the Beach Boys on Boom with Do It Again. Last week's 11, this week's 4. Right, here's our lyric spotter. The next song starts with a line, "You see this guy." It's next at number 3.
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0: On the 5th of September, join Bradley Walsh, Brian Connolly, Joe Pasquale and Shane Ritchie for The Pratt Pack's Back at Milton Keynes Theatre, 29th and 30th of August. David Essex is going on his Thanks for the Memories tour. He's at the London Palladium on the 29th of September.
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0: It's last week's one, this week's number two, The Crazy World of Arthur Brown with Fire. Right, are you ready, Vintage Charters? Here's your numbers on the Boom Radio Vintage Chart for week beginning August 21st, 1968. New at 20, Johnny Nash, Hold Me Tight, and up at 19, we have the Small Faces with The Universal. Sticks at 18, the Ohio Express with Yummy, Yummy, Yummy. And new at 17, Aretha Franklin, Say a Little Prayer. New at 16, Canned Heat, On the Road Again. And down at 15, Dainty Dozy Beaky, Mick and Titch, The Last Night in Soho. Down at 14 are the Kinks and Days. And up at 13, Bruce Chanel, Keep On. Down at 12, Des O'Connor, I Pretend. Down at 11, Simon and Garfunkel, Mrs. Robinson, and Here's the 10. Down at 10, Sly and the Family Stone, Dance to the Music. Up at 9, Amen Corner, High in the Sky, and Sticks at 8, Herman's Hermit, Sunshine Girl. Up at 7, The Bee Gees, Gotta Get a Message to You. Down at 6, Dusty, I Close My Eyes, and Here's the 5. Up at 5, Tom Jones, Help Yourself. Up at 4, The Beach Boys, Do It Again, and Sticks at 3, Herb Alpert, This Guy. Down at 2, Crazy World of Arthur Brown and Fire. You know, we're off to 1976 at 1 o'clock, but here, it was last week's 2, here's Tommy James.
1: Number one.

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0: Well, we're here. It's August 22nd, 1976. We're in the chart. Demis Roussos, and the Roussos phenomena is down 4 at 20. Dorothy Moore, Misty Blue, down 7 at 19. And we do lose the Isley Brothers, Billy Ocean as well, out of the 20. We just heard Rod Stewart, Killing of Georgie, the first of two new entries at 18. Also dropping down 4 at 17. It's Status Quo with a Mystery Song. And that brings us up to...
1: Number 16!

0: Well, it's our second new entry on the Boom Radio Vintage Chart for ABBA and Dancing Queen, new at 16. Down 5 at 15, we have Steve Harley and Cockney Rebel with Here Comes the Sun. Sticking at 14, it's Brian Ferry with Extended Play. And Billy Joe Spears, What I've Got in Mind, is down 2 at 13. All here on August 22nd.
1: 1976!

0: It's a Boot Radio Vintage Chart Climber. Last week's 19, this week's 12 for the Stylistics and 16 bars. Now, our next singer used to be a paratrooper in the US Army. He made a total of 26 jumps. This is one of his biggest, I think, up 10 places.
1: Number 11.

0: They're dropping down three at number 10, Jimmy James and the Vagabonds, Now Is the Time. Continuing the soul vibe, the next band formed at Chicago High School in 1959.
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0: down one place at 7. Tamara 7 must be missing an angel. Now, if you're not dancing yet, you should be. You will be to the number 6 song next.
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0: going up. Three slots at number six, the Bee Gees, You Should Be Dancing. Now, we kick off the top five with a song written about Muhammad Ali and his match against George Foreman in Zaire.
1: Number 5.

and he's down. In fact, Muhammad Ali did defeat George Foreman, as I'm sure you know, in the 8th round knockout. And Johnny Wanklin there, he's down 1-5 within Zaire. Meanwhile, the World Heavyweight Boxing Champion of August 1959 was Ingemar Johansson, a Swedish boxer. Now, I know this because it's where Paul Robey will be at 2 o'clock over there on Boom Light. You can join him for a knockout of a hit parade of 1959. Right, I think that's enough boxing talk. So.

0: It's down one at four. David Dundas, Jeans On. Here's your lyric spotter. The next one starts with the words, "When your body's had enough of me." It's next at number three.
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0: Up three places at two, Wings Let 'Em In. Here we go, it's week beginning August 22nd, 1976. Down at 20, Demis Roussos, The Roussos Phenomenon. Down at 19, Dorothy Moore, Misty Blue. New at 18, Rod Stewart, Killing of Georgie. And down at 17, Status Quo, Mystery Song. New at 16, ABBA, Dancing Queen. Down at 15, Steve Harley, Here Comes the Sun. And sticks at 14, Brian Ferry, Extended Play. Down at 13, Billy Joe Spears, What I've Got in Mind. Up at 12, Stylistic, 16 Bars. And up at 11, Lou Rawls, You'll Never Find. Here's your 10. Down at 10, Jimmy James, Now Is the Time. Up at 9, Shy Lights, You Don't Have to Go. And sticks at 8, 5,000 Volts, Dr. Kiss Kiss. Down at 7, Tavares, Heaven Must Be Missing an Angel. And up at 6, The Bee Gees, You Should Be Dancing. Here's the 5. Down at 5, Johnny Wakelin, In Zaire. Down at 4, David Dundas, James On. Down at 3, Dr. Hook, A Little Bit More. And up at 2, The Wings, Let 'Em In. Simon Bex is here at 2, here on Boom Radio. And Paul is ready in 1959 over there on Boom Live. Here, Elton and Kiki, they're still there from last week.
1: Number 1.

Christopher and High on Emotion. Before that, Bob and Marcia, Bob Andy and Marcia Griffiths from Jamaica. Their follow-up to Young, Gifted and Black turned out to be pretty successful too. Pied Piper. And opening this afternoon with Marvin Gaye and Wherever I Lay My Hat. A good afternoon to Michael Anderson, who just said, "Dear Simon, do something about the weather." What? I mean, where do I go with that one? Is it too hot where you are? I think you're in Glasgow. Or is it too cold? Or is it raining? Or is it just that you want to grumble? If you just want to grumble, great.

Eugene Fraser told me a story way back about them. They started off as the Howling Wolves, playing R&B around Portsmouth, and then they became the Roadrunners, and finally they became Simon Dupree and the Big Sound. Their enthusiasm was for R&B, which was current at the time, and they had a terrific success with Kites, which they didn't like. And during their touring phase, they had a keyboard player join them. And the keyboard player, I don't think, really fitted in with Simon Dupree and the Big Sound. He was hired to fill in for a sick member of the band. And when the time came, they were asked to allow him to stay on. He was almost recruited as a permanent member. But the band was very polite about it, but they said, you know, no thank you. And they were asked, would they like to record any of his songs? And they said, well, you know, not really. Thank you very much indeed. And then he changed everything, because he announced that he was changing his name to Elton John. And apparently they said, it'll never work. Goodbye.

0: Sheryl Crow and Jesse Wells. And here's an important announcement.
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1: 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So we've promised we won't say anything.
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6: Peterborough. A medieval city, it was designated a new town in 1967. Sitting in one of the driest counties in the UK, it was first known for weaving and wool combing, later becoming one of the leading manufacturers of bricks in Britain. Holme Fen is the country's lowest point, at 9 feet below sea level. Boom Radio, across the UK, including Peterborough.

Okay. Seals and Crofts in just a moment. The Blow Monkeys and Cliff Bennett and the Rebel Rousers here on Boom. And hi to Sam Rogers, who's in Penarth with his partner, Maisie, and they are just having a quiet time in the garden with Boom to keep them company.

0: Sunday afternoon on Boom with Seals and Crofts and Diamond Girl. If you're in Edinburgh still enjoying the Fringe, I hope you continue to enjoy the Fringe. There's so much choice there. Here's a lady who, boy, she was not easy. She really wasn't. I mean, she could kick off if she wanted to. But could she sing?
1: Birds flying high, you know how I feel.

0: Nina Simone, Feeling Good, here on Boom. Let's talk Bumble for just a minute. Or actually, let's talk Michael Benteen. Michael Benteen was a member of the Goons in the 1950s. He then went on, had his own show on television in the 1960s called The Bumblies. And The Bumblies was a show which had him introducing it and a series of little puppets and lots of jokes. And I thought it was very funny. I was a kid, and I loved every moment of them. Then along came David Lloyd. Yep. No, no, no. Not the David Lloyd on Boom. The David Lloyd who was one of the world's greatest cricketers. And he got nicknamed Bumble because those rather unkind people in the business thought he looked a little bit like a Michael Benteen figure in profile. Bumble on Boom is the title of the show, Holiday Monday, Bank Holiday Monday at that, and it's on at 8 o'clock. Cricketing legend and profile man, the other David Lloyd, playing his favourite records, 8 o'clock on Bank Holiday Monday.
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And sad to see them go as a live band, but what a musical legacy. 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

0: Tina Arena and Sorrento Moon on Boom. A couple of good songs, The Safaris from way back in prehistory, and A Loud Drummer with ELO coming up.
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Three for the price of one out of the news with the Rubettes, Martha Reeves and the Vandellas, and then Simple Minds and Promised You a Miracle. And here's a man who is a miracle worker, has been down the years. When you think of the songs that he's composed, Wichita Lineman, MacArthur Park, By the Time I Get to Phoenix, Galveston, Up, Up and Away, and this one. And what's more, we're the same age, only he's just a little more talented. Jimmy Webb.

Very different to the way Willie Nelson sang it, Jimmy Webb and Highwayman. One of Jimmy Webb's sons is Justin Webb. I don't know whether he knows, the distinguished broadcaster Justin Webb, whether he knows that he's got a doppelganger in America. It's Boom Radio with Lulu.

0: 25 years ago, Lulu and Where the Poor Boys Dance and Van Morrison coming up in the merest hint of time.
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9: Glasgow. Standing on the River Clyde, Glasgow is Scotland's most populous city, with a heritage steeped in trade and industry. A previous European city of culture, it's home to the historic Burrell Collection, and in sport it has the age-old rivalry between Rangers and Celtic football teams. Famous Glaswegians have ranged from the architect Charles Rennie Mackintosh to the comedian Sir Billy Connolly. Boom Radio, across the UK, including Glasgow.

Van Morrison, Bright Side of the Road, and the Earls, and Remember Then. It's Boom Radio with a couple of books for you. First of all, The God of the Woods. This is the American sort of epic novel, but it's a very good one and very readable one. It's about the wealthy Van Laar family who gain control of an extensive parcel of forested land, and then they come into conflict, really, with the locals, because the local paper mill is closed down, the local job market collapses, and people in the nearby town have very few choices other than to work for the Van Laars. Then a child disappears. Someone is wrongly accused for the disappearance, and years later, the same thing happens. In comes an inexperienced female investigator, and you have a whole series of long-standing secrets revealed. I loved it, but it took time. You can get it very cheaply now. The God of the Woods, it's a novel by Liz Moore. The other one is something quite different. It's real. It's based on a real and horrific incident. It's called London Falling, and that's exactly what it is. It's a mysterious death of a young man called Zach Bretler, who was pretending to be a Russian oligarch about 6 years ago. It's a mysterious death in a gilded city, and it's about the search for truth. You talk about corruption and London, well, there's the underworld financed by dirty money. I absolutely loved it. But it left me shaken, I've got to say. Patrick Radden Keefe's London Falling.

0: Huey Lewis and the News, and Carly Simon, who's none too well, and who we wish full recovery.
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good time. And everything is working out fine. 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

The Animals, of course, and Good Times, and Paul Simon, of course, slips sliding away here on Boom. Here's a lady who made, I think, one of the great musical quotes. She said in concert one time, I wasn't there, but I heard about it, "It isn't where you came from, it's where you're going that counts."

0: A really great song like that. Cole Porter wrote it, of course, and anybody can sing it in their own way. And that usually means that the song is ultimately adaptable. If you think of the people who've actually sung it, from Frank Sinatra, obviously, Carly Simon, Tony Bennett, Diana Krall, and Ella Fitzgerald there. Maybe, just maybe, you've done it in the kitchen, quietly, without anybody listening. I have.
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3: This is the Mirror particularly. Experts reveal the most effective gym exercises for lowering blood pressure. They're talking about things like the plank and also wall squats. Now, the plank is when you get yourself pretty much into the press-up position and your elbows are beneath your shoulders with a straight back and you hold it for 2 minutes. And the wall squat is when you'd have your back against the wall. So your feet are about 2 feet from the wall. Your thighs have got to be parallel to the ground. And again, you hold that for 2 minutes. These are called isometric exercises. And they place a very different stress on the body to things like aerobic exercise, things like running and walking briskly. And so what happens is that this increases the tension in the muscles when they're held for 2 minutes, but it's important that you breathe for those 2 minutes as well. And then when you relax, there's a sudden rush of blood when you relax, and this increases the blood flow. That effect can actually help to lower blood pressure.
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got to be one of the happiest songs ever recorded. The Beach Boys, Sloop John B, a couple of pieces of housekeeping. Well, first of all, thank you for listening, and I'll see you next week. Much more to the point, after the news, Les Ross from Warwickshire, from that little cottage down the lane where people aren't allowed to go. A Sunday tea time treat and a novelty track, but most important of all, Les Ross. And then Paul Robey with Boom's Only Request Show. It includes Television Heaven and a children's favourite. And one piece of housekeeping. Thanks to everybody who's been emailing me saying, what's happening? Well, okay, I may not have made it entirely clear, so it may be my fault. That's a confession. The Boom Cliff Chart, for which you have been voting, the voting, by the way, is now closed. The Boom Cliff Chart is being compiled in the special compilation area of Boom Radio. I don't know where it is, but it's probably there, or maybe there. Either way, it will have been compiled sometime next week, and the Boom Cliff Chart you can hear in full between 6 and 8 on Bank Holiday Monday. That's not tomorrow, that's next week. Bank Holiday Monday, the Boom Cliff Chart with David Hamilton. 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Bank Holiday Monday, 6 o'clock.

You know, I've always wondered about that song. Dwayne Eddy, it was, Dance with the Guitar Man. It's a strange sort of thought, isn't it? Dancing with a guitar man, especially if he's actually playing the guitar, which Dwayne Eddy was most of the time. Especially an electric guitar. For goodness sake. You've got to be careful where you're sticking your fingers, you know what I mean? How could you dance with a guitar man, a decent waltz or a foxtrot with all that instrumentation going on, honestly? And you've just been in the ablutions at this posh ballroom where you're trying to do a waltz with Dwayne Eddy while he's playing his guitar. And so you've washed your hands there, and then, of course, the dryer isn't working. How often does that happen, eh? Okay. Always check that the dryer's working before you wash your hands. I must get on to James Dyson about that and complain bitterly. He makes a lot of them, doesn't he? Or am I thinking of vacuum cleaners? Anyway, so there you are. Wet hands, grappling with Dwayne Eddy's instrument, plugged in. I mean, it could have serious consequences. Excuse me a minute. Just pulling myself together. Oh, I've just remembered, I'm Les Ross, here on Boom Radio. Thanking Simon Bates for the last couple of hours, as ever. Thank you very much indeed, Simon. And now it's over to me. I don't know what you've done to deserve that. What we got coming up in the next hour? Music from the likes of Billy Fury, Shalimar, Gloria Jones, Derry and the Pacemakers, Kool and the Gang, Mary Hopkin, Kenny Ball and his Jazzmen. Oh, yeah, the Four Tops. And not any huge names. Oh, unless you count Elvis, Stevie Wonder, Elton John, Wings and Michael Jackson.

track to track on Boom Radio was London Beat there. I've been thinking about you. Who, me? No, I think he meant you. Before that, Michael Jackson, Don't Stop Till You Get Enough. Yeah, tell that to the judge. Righto, who have I heard from this week? Nick and Angela Knight in Solihull in the West Midlands. This time last weekend, they were listening to the show while spending a couple of days in the camping coach, upgraded camping coach, it has to be said, just near Blue Anchor Station on the glorious West Somerset Railway. Oh, dear. It doesn't get much better than that, does it, Nick and Angela? Nice to hear from you. Hope you had a good time. And who else here? Oh, Norman and Rosario Jones in Colwyn Bay. Regular boomers. Haven't heard from them for a while. Nice to hear from you again, Norman and Rosario. And all is well on the North Wales coast. And finally for now, in Halesowen, Gail Young got in touch. She emailed les@boomradio.co.uk. Do the same as Gail and get in touch with me. les@boomradio.co.uk. And Gail Young wrote to say that on last weekend's show, last Sunday, I said one or two rather risque things. Did I? Okay, only one or two. I must try harder. Hey, here comes another guitar man. In fact, Don Partridge is playing all the instruments.

Oh, he's brilliant, wasn't he? Don Partridge there with Rosie. The first of his just two top 20 hits in 1968, actually. That was the first one, Rosie. And that was followed up a few months later by Blue Eyes. Don Partridge, your actual one-man band. And on that record, he was indeed playing all at the same time the guitar, the kazoo, the bass drum, tambourine, with the cymbals between his knees, like a proper one-man band. He left us a few years ago now. But he had a bus named after him in Brighton. Yeah, bus number 940. Was named after Don Partridge in 2015. But a couple of years ago, they moved his nameplate to bus number 709. So there you are, if you're bus spotting in Brighton, look out for bus 709. Don Partridge. Got to put right a query from one or two people recently about a photo of me on the Boom Radio website. Yeah, it's a photo of me leaning nonchalantly on the bonnet of me Rover Mini Cooper. And when I was having the photo taken, somebody said, "Oh, cover up your real nameplate, number plate for privacy reasons." Oh, yeah, like there are a lot of volcanic orange Rover Mini Coopers about. Anyway, so I used LR44, a number plate sent to me, for my 44th birthday, all those 33 years ago. So that's why that's on the photo. It's not the real number. It's hanging on the garage wall again now. Inside, not outside. The number plate, I mean. This is getting complicated. You're so nosy, some of you people, honestly. Next question. Hey? That's being really nosy, isn't it?

0: Dollar asking, who were you with in the moonlight? You mind your own business. All right. It's no good trying to trace us by the registration either. There was a false number plate on the car. In any case, it's all about the music.
1: All the music. All the memories. All the good times. All summer long. Spend the summer of 2026 with your friends at Boom.
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0: in stardust it was. The story of that red dress. Not his red dress, of course.
1: Although what he does at the weekends is his own affair, isn't it really?
0: For that, Wayne Fontana and the Mindbenders. On the show last week, I played a Mindbenders hit after they'd gone off from Wayne Fontana. But we brought Wayne back for a one-off appearance with the Mindbenders on that one. Game of Love. Righto, I think that'll do us for now, won't it? Oh, it's half four anyway. I think it's high time we had something from Paul Carrack from his new album, The Countryside of Paul Carrack, Volume 2. There's a lot of country music to sing, isn't there, eh? We love Paul Carrack. Well, I do anyway. I like him in country mode. Here he is doing his version of Charlie Pride's Is Anybody Going to Say...

Paul Carrack it was. And a lot of questions on the show today. Is anybody going to San Antone? No, no. And I'm not giving you a lift either. You just stay there. There'll be another bus along in 3 days, okay? Oh, Texas is such a big place, isn't it? Righto, let's go for our Motown artist singing a non-Motown song. You know, we don't go very far, as I always say, on Boom Radio without another Bacharach David classic. And here comes one now, The Look of Love. One of the greatest songs ever written, really. Honestly, I say that humbly, but as an expert. And so many people have recorded this. The original version was by Stan Getz and his orchestra. It was supposed to be an instrumental for the film Casino Royale. And then Hal David went and wrote some words to Bacharach's music. And the rest, as I say, is history. Dusty Springfield had a massive hit with it, in the States anyway. Loads of people recorded it. In fact, I could probably even record a decent version of The Look of Love. No, that's probably a step too far, isn't it? We'll leave it to Gladys Knight and the Pips.

0: Sorry, Gladys. I've got to go. Gladys Knight and the Pips, The Look of Love on Boom Radio. It's good here, isn't it?
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Oh, a couple of goodies there. It was Elton John and Island Girl, one of my favourites of his, actually. Not one you hear quite so much. Island Girl, Elton John, one of his final hits on the DJM record label before he went off on his own Rocket record label. And DJM Records stood for Dick James Music. Yeah, yeah. I can't remember the name of the boss of that label now, was it? I've got it written down here somewhere. Dick James, yeah. Followed there by a big soul instrumental classic, Cliff Nobles it was, and The Horse. And The Horse, that was on the... now we're deep into label territory.

0: cover.
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0: sounds a bit dicey, doesn't it? Eh? Why don't you get yourself a proper pastime? Stamp collecting, or train spotting. Keep yourself occupied.
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0: Arlington Fleet on the 5th of September. Join Bradley Walsh, Brian Connolly, Joe Pasquale and Shane Ritchie for the Pratt Packs Back at Milton Keynes Theatre, 29th and 30th of August. David Essex is going on his Thanks for the Memories tour. He's at the London Palladium on the 29th of September.
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0: It was the Delphonics, Ready or Not, Here I Come, followed there by Shalimar.
1: A night to remember. It's going to be tonight round Warwick Way, where I'm sat talking at you, because temperature's going to dip down to 8 degrees Celsius. I'd forgotten thermometers went down that far. It's getting a bit drafty, isn't it? Today, we've been partly cloudy, partly sunny, 19 Celsius. What's that, 67 Fahrenheit? Can't complain, probably will. Up to the news at 5.

Hiya, Les Ross here on Boom Radio on this Sunday afternoon. Paul Robey will be along at six with the Boom Request Show. That's a good one, isn't it? From the Detroit Spinners, it says on my music list. I'm going to have to talk to the music list compiler. They weren't the Detroit Spinners, not when they recorded that song. They were from a Motown act, actually, called The Spinners. And that great Stevie Wonder song, he's turned up again on the show. He wrote it, it's a shame, did Stevie? Anyway, The Spinners recorded it at Motown. But in this country, there was already a group called The Spinners. They were a folk outfit from Liverpool, weren't they? So when that record was released here, it was actually released as The Motown Spinners. Yeah, on Tamla Motown. Tamla Motown, TMG 755. The record number. Apart from that, I got no detail at all. And then they finally became the Detroit Spinners in this country after they'd actually left Motown and Detroit. Anybody following this? Does anybody care? No, I thought not. Should we move along? Let's move along with the original version of Tainted Love. And this is Gloria Jones.

That's Johnny and Mary and Bobby. No, Robert Palmer. Yeah. Can't imagine Robert Palmer was ever the kind of guy who was called Bobby, to be honest. Great song, Johnny and Mary. Before that, Gloria Jones even doing, easy for me to say, I know, Gloria Jones doing Tainted Love, the original version. If I remember rightly, years later, Soft Cell took quite a liking to it. Righto, quick hellos to Marnix van Shelven in Notting Hill Dale, West London. Now, Marnix van Shelven writes from, well, Notting Hill Dale. Notting Hill is the very posh end of West London. And Notting Hill Dale, I believe, is the even posher part of Notting Hill. So it's really posh. Marnix van Shelven loves Boom. That's it, really. That's all he says. And I presume you're Dutch, are you, Marnix? Marnix van Shelven? Marnix van Shelven. I've said it twice. You're double Dutch. And quick hello to Kat Hughes and Steve. That's Kat with a K, person cat. And their cats, their pussy cats, Cupcakes and Baggy. And Kat got very upset last week when I said on the show that nobody had ever called me beautiful. Oh, don't take it to heart, Kat. She said it put our cats right off their salmon. Oh, it didn't put me off mine. I had a tin standing by ready to open at 6 o'clock. Same again tonight. Anyway. Kat, no, don't worry. No, one or two people have in my life called me beautiful. Yeah. On both occasions, they went straight off to their appointments at Specsavers. Comedy time, and sometimes our comedy record is a real rib-tickling chortler. Sometimes it's more of a novelty song, and sometimes it's just plain daft.

Frank Carson singing Ip Dip Chibbity Dip. Fabulous. I met Frank a few times, actually. What a lovely man. Righto, where are we going now? Oh, on the subject still of the comedy thing, David Sharp got in touch from West Kilbride, regular boomer is Dave, and he said somehow or other, he was listening to the show last week, but he missed the comedy record. Well, I don't know. It was Chaz and Dave. Turn that noise down. Oh, I know what you did. You probably turned me down, didn't you, David? It's easy to do. People do when I'm on. I don't know. And Julian, and nice to hear from you, David, anyway. Julian and Sharon Stanley got in touch. And Wilf the dog. There's a paw print on the email. Julian and Sharon Stanley and Wilf in Shipston-on-Stour. Thank you for your comedy suggestion. It's on the list. All right. But now, we always say you can never have too much of Elvis Presley. And here he is singing

0: Yeah, Elvis Presley, too much. And while we're in Presley territory, I must refer to this message I've had from Alan Harding in Rugby, regular listener. But he's had a difficult time this week, haven't you, Alan? Yeah, he's lost a pet, a precious pet. It's always horrible when that happens, isn't it, eh? Alan's pet mouse has just died. And his mouse, his recently deceased mouse, was called Elvis.
1: Yeah.
0: He was caught in a trap. Let's cheer ourselves up, shall we, with something from Mary Hopkin. And it's not going to play it in a couple of minutes' time. It's not Those Were the Days, although she did some other great records as well. And we're going to play one of those other hits of Mary's in just a minute. Mary Hopkin there, yeah. It's still an oldie, of course, but a goodie.
2: Those oldies but goodies remind me of.
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9: 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Britain's first telephone system was installed in this Wiltshire town, and the oldest police constabulary was founded here in 1839. It's home to the longest flight of locks in the country, 29 in all, which can take 2 days to navigate. And local boys include Andy Scott from glam rock outfit Sweet and composer Simon May. Doof, doof, doof. 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

Temahaba from Harry Mopkin. Oh dear, she might be listening. She might. Sorry, Mary, if you are. Just being silly. Not like me at all. Oh, it is. I'm Les Ross. Mary Hopkin, followed by The Four Tops, Baby, I Need Your Loving. Their very first top 30 hit in America, The Four Tops. Great. Motown greats. We've got a lot of Motown-associated stuff on the show today, even if it's not actually on Motown. Like this next one, Ashford & Simpson. Only Nick Ashford and Valerie Simpson, who wrote some of the great Motown hits for other people, like You're All I Need to Get By, Marvin and Tammy. Oh, they wrote that song. Marvellous. But they carried on and eventually they made their own record. Yeah. After they'd left Motown, I think there was a bit of flossing off going on. Ashford and Simpson it was, post-Motown, and this ginormous hit. And now...

Oh, yes, very solid. Ashford and Simpson on Boom Radio. Les Ross with you. And a quick hello to Caroline Uff from Newton Longville. Used to be a Shakespearean actor. Now it's a village in Buckinghamshire. Caroline Uff. Hello, Caroline. Nice to see you yesterday with your dad and your sister Deb and her husband Ralph on board that Blackpool charter train, yeah, on which my loco was employed, although we only did as far as Crewe from London. Yeah. Didn't get all the way to Blackpool with my loco, no. I wanted to go to Blackpool, but they took me off at Crewe. Yeah. Nice to see you all anyway, Caroline and family and co and everything. Here comes Mary Wilson, big in the 80s. She's back with a new song called Come On Out, and she starts the song by answering the age-old question, what do four horses eat for breakfast? Yeah, I must think of a new line, I really must. Well, she's going to do it again, I think. I think it's five now. Hey, yeah. I'm not sure. Hey.

0: Great. New from Mary Wilson urging you to come on out. Oh, I did years ago, Mary, and I'm all the better for it.
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Yeah. We had Jerry and the Pacemakers, Up Tempo, I Like It. And then fellow Liverpudlian Paul McCartney with Wings from an album from back in the 70s. Treat Her Gently and Lonely Old People. It was two different songs stuck together. Paul used to do that, didn't he? Lovely, isn't it? Treat Her Gently and Lonely Old People. And for those of you like me who occasionally could feel, hang on a minute, I think I'm an old people already. You get a twinge, don't you? You get a bit, you know, you sometimes have to have an afternoon nap and everything. Can I remind you, Ethel Caterham turned 117 just 2 days ago. Ethel Caterham lives in Hampshire. It was her 117th birthday, the oldest person living in the UK at the moment. Well done, Ethel. So 117. So for those of you my age,

0: Kenny Ball and his jazz men, the green leaves of summer. 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

Oh yeah, out on the dance floor there with Cool of the Gang, Get Down on It. Before that, the Shirelles asking, will you love me tomorrow? I don't know. I'll give it my full consideration. We're out today with Billy Fury, a 1962 hit, Last Night Was Made for Love. And the great thing about records from 1962, they always started with something dramatic, like da-da-da-da-dum. Yeah, like that.

It's magic, Al Morris. Who used to say that? Was it Les Ross? Hello, I'm Paul Roby from Nottingham. This is Boom's only request show, sharing your music and memories for the next couple of hours. And we'll start in Kettering. Denise Priest says, hi, Paul. We're avid listeners to Boom and we always spread the word. David has a big birthday today. Yes, David Priest is a young 70-year-old. Happy birthday, sir. It'd be great if you could mention this at the start of your show, because we're heading to Milton Keynes to see Tony Christie tonight at the Stables.

Such a great song, and a special one from The Love Affair for David Priest in Kettering. Happy 70th from your wife, Denise, who can't believe where the years have gone. But you're young at heart and off to see Tony Christie this evening on his farewell tour at the Stables in Wavendon. He's got an up-close and unplugged performance planned, accompanied by strings. Yeah, you'll have to tell me all about that. Sounds a bit like one of those Gerry Anderson productions. Anyway, this is Boom's Only Request Show, and we're full up tonight once again. Thank you for getting in touch. Janet Anderson, who's listening in London, says, I've always liked this song. I've met the singer as well on a couple of occasions. Ooh. And it's my birthday today. I'm 78. Happy birthday, Janet. Listen to your request show every Sunday and tune to Boom most days as well. So I'm hoping you can oblige. I think you've managed to persuade me, Janet. Happy birthday.

That's lovely, isn't it? Every song's a surprise on Boom. And I hope you enjoy David Cassidy, I Am a Clown, chosen by Janet Anderson in London on your 78th birthday. And memories of watching The Partridge Family. Talking of which, we have some more television heaven on the way in just over a quarter of an hour. Heading back to the mid-60s originally, although I recall watching this series on ATV after The Golden Shot on a Sunday afternoon. The plot thickens, as you'll discover in Television Heaven at around 6:30. A couple of suggestions for this next one, starting with Derek Morris in Bradford, because it's my wife's favourite band of all time. Happy birthday, Kate Morris, with all my love from your husband, Derek. Also for Steve Jones in Wells. And a bit of a tribute, really, for pet owners who've lost their loved ones. Thinking particularly of Max, my best boy, who passed away just last week. A light went out in my life that day, says Steve. He gave me 11 and a half years of unconditional love. My concern was I didn't show him enough in return, but my wife and friends assure me that's nonsense. But still grieving like a silly old so-and-so that I am.

from the soundtrack of Xanadu, which was a terrible film by all accounts, but the music was rather good. Electric Light Orchestra, Don't Walk Away, chosen by Steve Jones in Wells with memories of Max, his dog, and ELO as well for Kate Morris in Bradford. Happy birthday, Kate, with all my love from your husband, Derek. This is Boom's only request show, full up tonight, as we often are on the day itself, but there is some room available next week or the week after. If that's any consolation, we'd love to hear from you. And particularly if there's someone you know about to celebrate something or deserves a mention for whatever reason, let me know. Just go to boomradio.co.uk and click on requests. As did Dave Mills from sunny Sittingbourne, who says, this is one of the records we had for Christmas 1963, me and my sister Sandra Elbro. And it's Sandra's birthday today, so let's take you back, Sandra.

0: One of those hidden gems on Boom from Chris Sandford. Not too little, not too much, if you don't mind. For Sandra Elbro. Happy birthday, Sandra, from your brother Dave Mills. And Chris Sandford was an actor for the most part. He was in loads of films, actually, including A French Mistress, Half a Sixpence, The Kremlin Letter and Rapture. But perhaps more prominently, he appeared in Coronation Street as Walter Potts. Remember him? More television heaven on the way in just under 10 minutes with the theme this evening from a mid-60s children adventure series.
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7: Boom Radio High Street History. Littlewoods expanded into retail in 1930. It had started in Liverpool in 1923 as a football pulls business by the Moores brothers. A mail-order catalogue was launched and then a chain of department stores, with the first in Blackpool in 1937. The stores closed in the war but expanded quickly afterwards as the retailing revolution began. In later years, the stores began to close and the brand was retired in 2018. High Street History.

0: that number.
1: Steely Dan. Ricky, don't lose that number. Where did you last have it? Retrace your steps. And the marvellous Marianne Faithfull as Tears Go By. Hello, I'm Paul Robey. This is Boom's Only Request Show every Sunday evening from 6. And it's that time again. Just gone 5:30. Right, another trip down TV memory lane. And this was a Canadian series that was first seen between 1963 and 1965, but repeated incessantly, or so it seemed, through the 70s. At about 5:35 on a Sunday evening, following the Golden Shot, I seem to recall, certainly in the ATV region. And Des Walker from Kirkby in Ashfield got in touch about this. Didn't he used to play for Nottingham Forest? I think there might be a Forest connection as well with this one.

0: this week's television heaven. And it was Canada's first ever TV show made in colour. Hope you enjoyed the theme from the Forest Rangers. Remember that on a Sunday tea time? Des Walker from Kirkby in Ashfield used to watch it on a Rediffusion TV set. Oh, happy days. I'd love to hear from you with a TV theme that evokes all kinds of wonderful memories. Just go to boomradio.co.uk and click on requests. We'll stay with TV heaven for the moment, thanks to Sandy Waugh in Earlsfield for My Darling Husband Peter. If you could play it today for his birthday and our wedding anniversary. The song was a rather unusual choice, perhaps, for our first dance. We had eloped for our actual wedding 2 years ago. Being people of the boom generation, it felt like the right thing to do. But we celebrated with friends and family at a right old knees up. It's an outrage. Everything stops in our household for Boom's Only Request Show, and it would really make our week to hear our special song.
1: Bring me sunshine in your smile,

Morecambe and Wise. Who else could it possibly have been for Sandy and Peter Waugh in Earlsfield? Happy anniversary and happy birthday, Peter. You never know what to expect on a Sunday evening, and you can blame me, I suppose. I'm Paul Robey with Nostalgia and Nonsense here on Boom's Only Request Show. And a lovely song here suggested by Graham Thackham from Sittingbourne. Oh, second request from Sittingbourne this evening. And this has so many special memories. It's just a lovely song. And Joe Brown sings it so well.

0: Joe Brown, chosen by Graham Thackham in Sittingbourne, and we'll play it as well for David Jones in Cardiff, who says it's a beautiful old song which just touches the heartstrings. Perfection. Next on Boom, a British singer, actress and songwriter who started her professional career at the age of 10.
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Is that your kettle boiling? I'm a bit parched, actually. I could do with something. Robert Knight, Love on a Mountain Top, preceded by Al Petula, or Petula Clark, if you prefer, Downtown, just gone 6:45 on Boom's Only Request Show. And a bit of a bumper bundle here for something interesting. Hallie Nather in Edinburgh says, a song for my good friend Louise, who's such a kind soul, but she's not been too well of late. She can't eat or do much, but this might give her some strength and help her mood at the moment. Get well, love you, Lou. That's Louise Mackay. And also for Jill Pierce in Kerry, who says, it's for Clark Datchler. That's someone who sings with Johnny H. Jazz, isn't it? Oh, yes. They've got their first single out in decades, which also features Jackie Graham.

0: Believer.
1: Johnny H. Jazz featuring Jackie Graham and something new called Soul Believer, suggested amongst others by Jill Pierce, who's an original fan of Johnny H. Jazz and says it's great to see Clark and Mike back together again. Next, the Hollies on Boom.
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Hollies fans right across the UK with the news of their retirement after more than six decades on the road. Long Haul Woman in a Black Dress, suggested by Alan Balding from Milton Keynes, a great rock song that doesn't get played often enough. You're not wrong, Alan. Hope you enjoyed it. This is Boom's Only Request Show. I'm Paul Robey with more of your music and memories after the news at 7 with AJ and another children's favourite on the way. I have to warn you, it's a good one. It's one that often got played on Junior Choice, and you'll hear that in just over half an hour or so. Meanwhile, to Walkden, Ian Bailey says, here's a song you never hear. Thank goodness for Boom. Bought it when it came out, and it's still a favourite song of my wife Janice and I. From 1968, it was the song he released before the big one. It's Peter Sarstedt.

0: Have you heard the rumours? Fleetwood Mac and Dreams. Don't fall asleep on me, for goodness sake. This is Boom's Only Request Show. Hello, I'm Paul Robey, sharing your music and memories every Sunday evening from 6 o'clock. And we have another children's favourite on the way at about 7:30. This is a very interesting one, part written by Mike Pratt, who you might recall from Randall and Hopkirk. He played the part of Randall. Yeah, so it's a song you'll know. Whether you'll love it or not is another matter. Stay with us. Meanwhile, to London, Pauline Grant says, fond memories with this song of my husband and I. We knew each other from childhood, me 13, he 15.
1: Just

Wonderful memories from Buddy Holly, True Love Ways, for Pauline Grant in London, whose husband loved Buddy Holly. He had an acoustic guitar and he'd sing and strum along with him. Easy for you to say. And also we'll play that for Sandra Chase in Fareham from Graham, who've recently celebrated their diamond wedding anniversary. Right, let's go to Poulton Le Fylde. Mel Ford says, this is a challenge for you, Paul. It's from one of the original Birmingham groups, signed by Norrie Paramore on the EMI Columbia record label, recorded in 1963 or 1964 at Abbey Road Recording Studios.

Every song's a surprise on Boom with one of the original Birmingham groups, Keith Powell and the Valets. You better let him go. With thanks to Mel and Gene Ford in Blackpool, but originally from Birmingham. I nearly went to live in Blackpool when I was working for the Prudential. Well, I didn't know any better. I'm only joking. I like Blackpool. Next, to Glorious Gloucester. Philip Keeble says, a song for Gloria, because it's our 57th wedding anniversary today. And just like to tell you this story. I first saw Gloria walking across a petrol forecourt when she worked at Peter Simper's in Borden, Hampshire. And I thought, I'm going to marry that girl. And we did in 1969.

It's your choice of music every Sunday evening with Boom's Only Request Show. And Roberta Flack, The First Time Ever I Saw Your Face. And the message in the song from Philip Keeble to your wife Gloria in Gloucester. And happy 57th wedding anniversary today. Hope you're having a wonderful weekend. Do you fancy winning £1,000? You can in our next free Boom monthly newsletter. Just sign up now. 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If you've already done this before, you don't have to do it again. But look out for it this coming Thursday. Lots of interesting articles to read, plus the latest news of what we're up to this summer on the Boom family of radio stations. Heard from Gary Weston in Waltham Abbey. He's given me a choice of songs, which is always quite nice. And this is one I don't think we've ever played before on Boom.

0: That's level 42 for Gary Weston in Waltham Abbey. It's over. Not before you've heard this week's children's favourite in just over 5 minutes or so. Meanwhile, to Basingstoke and Patricia Flaheve, I hope I pronounced that correctly, with a song for Ron. No, it's a song for Bill about Ron, as you'll hear next.
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2: 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Through the 70s and 80s, I used to wake up London. Now, it's my pleasure to be with you wherever you are in the UK. But hopefully things are a little more relaxed in the mornings these days. You know how it is.
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10: Bedford. Bing Crosby and Glenn Miller came to Bedford, and the town, in the east of England, has one of the largest Italian communities outside Italy. One of the world's greatest authors, John Bunyan, was born in a village near here, and the Bedfordshire clanger originated locally, a long suet crust dumpling. It was also the birthplace of Ronnie Barker and John le Mesurier. Boom Radio, across the UK, including Bedford.

0: Oh, baby. Two great songs together on Boom. Remembering Summertime 1976. The Real Thing, You to Me Are Everything. And The Crystals, Dadu Ron Ron, with a song for Bill, not Ron. That's what? Yes, Patricia in Basingstoke says, a song for my husband, Bill, because I'm currently getting over having a knee replacement. Just wanted to tell him how much I appreciate and love him. Thank you, Bill. Next, it's one of those children's favourites. Yes, the time has come, just gone 7:30. And a bit of a bumper bundle for this one. Neil Clare in Stockport says, Mum said it was my song. Elaine Slater from Horsham says, I lived on a farm and like to imagine one of our animals becoming famous like the one in this song. And Rob Chapman from Middlesbrough says, I bought it for my sister Anne's birthday.
1: Hello, darling.

0: that's a white little ball. It's quite possible that it might be the ball that's the best in Spain.
1: Fabulous. This week's children's favourite from Tommy Steele. Second song I've played from him today. There was one on our vintage chart from 1959. But Little White Bull was this week's children's favourite, part written by Mike Pratt, who played Randall in Randall and Hopkirk, which is fascinating, isn't it? Also, Lionel Bart and Tommy Steele co-wrote Little White Bull. So what about you? Is there a children's favourite that evokes all kinds of wonderful memories? Let me know. Just go to boomradio.co.uk, click on requests, and see if I can do that for you next Sunday. Jennifer Doughty from Ravenshead says, a song in memory of my husband, John. It would be lovely to hear something by the Beatles, his favourite artist.

The Beatles on Boom, in memory of John Doughty from Ravenshead. Wife Jennifer says Boom Radio was his life, got him through some very hard times, and I'll miss him terribly. Thoughts with you, Jennifer. And While My Guitar Gently Weeps is on the Beatles' White Album in November 1968, written by George Harrison and also played for Norma Gibson at Keelboat Lodge, Sunderland, who's a great fan of 60s songs and Norma's favourite track as well, with friends Norma Hannigan, Marie and Colin, Frieda, Jan, and not forgetting Terry's birthday. That's Terry Christie, whose birthday is on Friday. And you're having a birthday party next Sunday from 3 until 6. Oh, you'll be able to switch on to me straight after it.

0: You never know what to expect on a Sunday evening. It's an outrage with Boom's Only Request Show. I'm Paul Robey, playing the Clyde Valley Stompers with their interpretation of Peter and the Wolf, suggested by Ian Gold from Inkbarrow in wonderful Worcestershire, who thinks we should perhaps play more classical music or variations of it. And he's given me loads of suggestions as well, too numerous to mention. Next, a number one from 1969.
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4 weeks at number one. Unbelievably, the Archers, Sugar Sugar, and Glen Campbell, Southern Nights. We played the Archers for Liz Moore, A Lovely

Woman, says Andrew Walton in Oldbury. I work with Liz at M&S in Solihull. She's a recent Boom Radio convert and assures me she has it on all the time. So there'll be questions later, Liz, but nice to have you with us. Thanks for spreading the word, Andrew Walton in Oldbury. And next to Dalgetty Bay, Sheila Pearson says, this song is in memory of my much-loved and missed dad, Robbie McKenzie, 30 years last Friday since we lost him. He would have been 98. My siblings and I love and miss him every day. And this was one of his favourites.

Frank Sinatra in memory of Robbie McKenzie. Thank you for your company. I'm Paul Robey. Hope you've enjoyed our nostalgia and nonsense. We'll have another go next Sunday, if you don't mind. Let me know if there's a song we can play for you or someone you know. Just go to boomradio.co.uk and click on requests. Stay with us. Another easy hour following News at 8 with AJ.

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You're with The Easy Hour here on Boom Radio. And if you're enjoying the music tonight, do try our sister station, Boom Light. 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

0: From the Sky News Centre at 9. The wife of PC Matthew Blades, one of two officers killed in a crash on Teesside, says the pain of losing him is beyond words, calling him a devoted father. He died alongside PC Tom Clough when their patrol car was hit by a Volkswagen on the wrong side of the A66 near Middlesbrough. Its five occupants, aged between 17 and 23, also died. Mourners are laying flowers at the scene.
1: God bless all the families, honestly.
2: No one deserves to not come home. I'm a reservist. I've never seen anything extreme, but all of us who put our names on these lines, we're willing to do things like this. No one should have to, but we do.
0: Cross Country says it expects to run a full service tomorrow after a power cut resulted in almost all trains being cancelled today. Passengers are being asked to continue to check their routes before they travel. Serious sexual and violent offenders in England and Wales could be confined to new restriction zones of only a few miles once they leave prison. It's hoped that would stop victims from coming into contact with their attackers. A 34-year-old man's been arrested on suspicion of murder following a house fire in West London. A woman aged 48 died in hospital after the blaze in Hounslow in the early hours of Wednesday morning. In sport, Newcastle were denied an opening Premier League win by a late penalty. They drew 2-2 with Liverpool at St James's Park. New boss Matthias Jickle feels it was a soft decision.
3: It was a tough end. Hard luck, I would say. In general, I'm really, really happy with the performance after such a short amount of time. The guys were fighting till the end. They put their heart on the pitch, and this is something we said that's not negotiable.
0: Manchester City scored late to beat Bournemouth 2-1. Aston Villa's campaign started with a 4-0 defeat at Brighton. And Britain's Lando Norris claimed victory at Formula One's Dutch Grand Prix. The world title holder came in ahead of championship leader Kimi Antonelli. That's the latest.
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5: Monday starts chilly in the north with another fine dry day for most. Afternoon haze and a risk of showers develop in Devon and Cornwall with highs of 24 degrees Celsius.
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7: 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At one point, he had the England football captain, cricket captain and rugby captain all on his books. He guided Gary Lineker's hugely successful transition from the big pitch to the small screen. Now in his 70s, he's ventured into podcasting with a show called Football Ruined My Life. I'm Phil Riley. This week on Boom Radio, these are the choices of John Holmes. 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
8: Good evening.
7: Hey, John, it's great to have you. Now, you've just announced that you've formally retired. Does this mean that all the chairmen of football clubs around the country are relieved they're not going to get hectoring phone calls from you?
8: There'll be some people relieved, I've no doubt. I ceased to be a sort of active sportsman's agent for a few years ago and went over mostly to broadcast. And I've been winding down over the last couple of years. I had some, as we do when we get into our 70s, I had some health issues, and I've been winding down. And fortunately, I had a very able chap working with me, and I've given him the business basically. Right. And I have to say, I'm really enjoying being retired.
7: Well, that's good to know. That's good to hear. Tell us a bit about the podcasting idea, because this is a football podcast, but it probably of great appeal to Boom listeners, because it's about football as it used to be, isn't it?
8: Yes, it is. It is. It's about pre-Premier League, and it's about the game that we all fell in love with. I suspect as teenagers and young men, we were taken along to football by our fathers or our uncles, or went with mates. And in fact, a time when only one game a year, the FA Cup final, was shown on television. And we talk about what happened in 1966 and 1970 in the World Cups, when the World Cups were the pinnacle of where we are, which is in sad contrast to what is happening at the moment.
7: Yeah. One of the things that people sometimes say is you wonder whether the footballers of yesteryear could hack it today. But it actually, you almost reverse that, really, don't you? And say, could the guys who are doing well today, could they hack it in the 1960s, 1970s? Because the game was, you know, a lot tougher then, wasn't it?
8: It was tougher. I mean, there were some real assassins about in those days. Norman Hunter. Norm Bites Your Legs Hunter, Peter Story, Billy Bremner, Dave Webb, Tommy Smith, Jerry the Crunch Byrne. These were real tough guys. And there were no yellow cards in those days. It was a different game.
7: Yeah, it was a different game. And who do you who else is in the podcast with you? Who's the team?
8: Well, we have Colin Schindler, who wrote a book called Manchester United Ruined My Life, shortly followed by Manchester City Ruined My Life. We also have Jimmy Mulville, who presents from time to time or appears with us. He's the head of Hattrick, which produces Have I Got News For You and Drop the Dead Donkey and a lot of other TV series. Andy Hamilton, the writer of Outnumbered, also familiar to people from Have I Got News For You. And Jim White, who writes for The Telegraph and has in the past written for most of the leading heavyweight newspapers.
7: So a good team there, a good five-a-side team. Yeah. And of course, people might know that in podcasting, the big name in podcasting is your mate, Gary Lineker.
8: Yeah, he is. He's enormous.
7: Now, obviously, you've been guiding his career. Is he giving you advice on this?
8: Oh, yeah, he gives me advice. He listens. He likes it, he says. Which is nice, patronising of him. But yes, he likes it. And I've appeared on his, and he's appeared on mine. He makes slightly more money out of it than I do, but mine is just now for fun. It's like a few people of our age in the pub talking about football as we used to do, with nostalgia, yeah, but a lot of the time with it, we don't completely dismiss what's going on at the moment, but we have a sceptical eye about it.
7: Good. Okay. Let's pause for some music. And the first track you picked was an Elvis classic. Why did you pick this?
8: I've always liked the song. And then one evening I was chatting with a friend of mine who has a university with, who was now quite a prominent figure in the music scene. And I said, Elvis, what do you think about Elvis? What's his best song? And I said, I'm doing a present for Boom Radio and I've got to pick one out. And I've chosen Marie's the Name. And he said, I love it. Tells the whole story in 2 minutes. Very concise. And his voice comes through. So that's why Marie's the Name.

0: Marie's the name of his latest flame, Elvis Presley, one of the tracks picked by this week's guest on Choices, who is sports agent John Holmes. John, you're a Leicestershire lad, born in 1950. I suppose, were you a Leicester fan from as soon as you realised there was this game called football?
1: Absolutely right. Some years ago, I was in the Leicester boardroom. A very well-educated young lady said to me, somewhat astonished because we're in the second division, which they now call the Championship or something like that, and said to me, why are you a Leicester fan? That she obviously found strange. And I sort of growled a bit and said, because my grandfathers were Leicester fans and my father was a Leicester fan. And if you look out of the window up that hill, you can see where I was born, which is actually almost true. I was born in the Fielding Johnson Hospital on Regent Road, Leicester, in 1950.
0: Now, interestingly, at one point you actually ended up as chairman of Leicester. You helped put some money in it. I think they'd got into administration, hadn't they?
1: They had, yes.
0: Into financial problems. But it's an awful thing being a football club chairman, isn't it? It's really not a pleasant job, is it?
1: No, it's not a good... I've done some fairly unpleasant jobs in my time, jobs that are not held in high esteem, you know, like journalist, insurance agent, football agent and football club chairman. But no, because it ruins your... The best thing to be, if you want to get into football, is to be a fan. Because to be a fan is to join a community. You can go to the match on Saturday or whenever they are now.
0: Yeah.
1: You can call them all hopeless, rotten and whatever. You can go away. You can inflict punishment on the dog or whoever you do, the poor innocent dog, and settle down a bit, have a drink, watch Casualty, or you used to be able to, and by the end of the game, you've got over it. And then by the next day, you're talking to your mates again and see you at the match next Saturday, can't you?
0: But not if you're the chairman.
1: No, because you've got to be nice to people like Ken Bates and people like that. And somebody, one box holder comes in and says, the sausages are terrible. And the manager comes in and says, we want two new players. And then you say, but I gave you two new players and they're both hopeless. No, it's not. You give yourself problems that way. The best thing is to be a fan.
0: Is it true that your regular game-going partner is a former high-profile pop star?
1: He is. He is known to us as the singer, Dave Bartram, Shawaddy Waddy, Leicester boy. He's a Leicester crackpot, he is. He is a massive fan, Dave, and he's been a fan almost as long as I have, but he's slightly younger, you see. He's about 2 or 3 years younger than me.
0: Right, so when Leicester lose, it's you and Dave crying it on each other's shoulders heading to the bar.
1: Yes, and Alan Birchinall, who's our mutual friend who used to play for the club, who came to the club as a player and is now a... and has now become a fan, silly old fool, but there you are.
0: Let's have your first ever song, the song that you, the first record you ever bought. Tell us a story behind this.
1: What you used to do at when I was 12, 13, you used to go down to Cowling's record shop on Beaver Street, Leicester. They used to let you go into a booth and listen to one or two singles, and they got wise to you after a bit, because you never bought one. You and your friends, you also. But then you used to go in a group and try and fiddle about and you all crammed in and stuff. I remember going in, I've got some money, you can buy a record. And so I listened to Bobby V, The Night Has a Thousand Eyes. And I listened to a record by a new group called Please Please Me. And I chose Please Please Me. And I thought, in retrospect, that was quite clever, wasn't it? I chose the right one, the up and comers. And when I had a conversation later with a university chum of mine, and he will have a record on later, so I'm not going to mention his name, but he had done something similar, and the first record he bought was also Please Please Me. The Beatles started everything. You know, you quoted that, or I often quote the Larkin poem, you know, between the Lady Chatterley's band and the Beatles' first LP.

0: 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And coming next, how John effectively created the role of the sports agent in the UK.
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0: This week on Boom Radio's Choices, we're talking to one of Britain's most successful sports agents, now retired, John Holmes. John, let's go back to the very beginning. How did you start your career?
7: I was a journalist, really. Now, that was where I started. I'd always wanted to be a journalist. I wanted to be a sports writer at school and at university, and I wrote pieces and so on. And coming out of university in 1971, I joined the Leicester Mercury and so on. But in the meantime, my father had given me a biography of Arnold Palmer, who was one of my all-time sports heroes, written by Mark McCormack, his agent, which was a new conception. I'd also watched a money program show on the BBC about McCormack, and I thought, this is really clever. This, it sounds to me like I could do two things, and not to have to work as hard as being a journalist, and journalists didn't earn a lot of money. So I thought, this is quite a good idea. I then convinced a businessman in Leicester, a chap called Jeff Boynton, to give me a job becoming a sports agent. He financed me, and in return, he taught me how to sell insurance. So that's where it came from. And eventually, of course, the sports agent, talent agent.
0: When you first started, I imagine if you walked into the office of the chairman of the football club or the manager, they'd tell you to sling your hook, wouldn't they, to begin with? Because there wasn't this expectation of an agent negotiating on behalf of the footballer.
7: No. I mean, Brian Clough, notoriously, I went in to negotiate Peter Shilton's transfer to Nottingham Forest about 1977. And Clough came in and kicked me. Who are you, young man? And Peter said, oh, this is John. He's my agent. He's come to negotiate the package. You've made one club go bust, young man. You're not going to do it to this one. That was Stoke said, I didn't make them go bust. That was to do with the stand falling down and not being insured, but never mind.
0: And presumably over time, the business grew and other people became agents because actually it's a requirement, isn't it? These footballers are actually very talented and are worth a lot of money, but are probably not confident enough in themselves to go and ask for the right package. And they need somebody like you to do it for them.
7: Of course, the problem has been that it hasn't been particularly well regulated. I mean, when I started in Leicester and so on, and my dad had a business in Leicester and was quite well known, everyone thought I was completely crackers doing this because nobody did a thing like that. You'll never make any money like that. Son, you want to go in with your dad into the rat trade and so on. But now, of course, you know, when I was a sports agent working in London, I got loads and loads of kids, and they all came to see me, and they all got fabulous degrees. They'd all got better degrees than me. And the question, they all say, I know everything about football. So I says to them, okay, who's the manager of Port Vale? And they look, at that point, their jaw drops a bit, and they go, I don't know that one. So I said, okay, moving on. Where is Port Vale? At which point they say, they look like that's the end of the interview. And I have to talk them through it, saying, you're not going to start off by having Arsenal players. You're going to have to start lower down and build it up and so on. But yeah.
0: Let's have some music. And you picked Willie Nelson. Is there a particular story behind You Were Always On My Mind?
7: Yeah. Well, I think anybody of our age, you know, we've played this song to people to reassure them that we haven't been completely heartless. It's a great song. Elvis does it well, but I think Willie Nelson does it the best of all. And it's beautiful, isn't it? Maybe

0: always on my mind, Willie Nelson. John Holmes, the sports agent, is our guest on Choices this week. At one point, famously, John, you had the England football captain, Gary Lineker, the England rugby captain, Will Carling, and the England cricket captain, Mike Atherton, all on your books at the same time. And I imagine even then in the 80s and early 90s, when those guys were at the top, the pressure of being captain of your country must be incredible, unbelievable position to be in.
1: Yeah, the pressures were. We didn't have social media then. And social media, of course, has created all sorts of pressure and so on, and the trolling and all this sort of thing. The pressures are different now. And so on. The good thing, in retrospect, is we're more able now to talk about it, aren't we? And actually, you know, people at that age thought even if they're ill, it was a sign of weakness. I used to work with a guy who said to me, "Don't tell the staff I'm ill," because he felt, you know, there was something wrong. But to be, you know, mentally ill or to be depressed, you know, was something dreadful. In older people, you know, they weren't meant to get depressed and so on. So this is something that, you know, there are all of us at times, we need help with that.
0: Although we don't have social media, we certainly did have the mainstream media back in those days, and all of those guys were at risk of being on the front page of the newspaper because they'd done something wrong, hadn't they?
1: Yes, they were. I did have clients who got on the front page for doing something wrong, yes.
0: How do you cope with all of that drama, John? I mean, that's putting a lot of pressure on you as the agent to try and manage all of that, isn't it?
1: Quite exciting, you know, at times. There were amusing moments. It was quite exciting. And I remember the staff force used to say, if there was something came up, I can remember, John always loves this when there's a crisis. And I think I did, actually. Yeah. I thrived on it. It also made me aware that, actually, I'm very glad not to be famous. You know, I'm the guy in the picture, they go, "And who's that?" And so on. It happens to me actually quite a lot that I'm the only person in the group, and they say, "And who are you?" And it's quite nice because you get to meet all sorts of, and I've been lucky to meet all sorts of famous people and go to all sorts of fantastic places and so on, and meet people, exciting people. I've met several of my heroes, you know, which is a— and they say you shouldn't do that. In my case, it's been really good, but there you are.
0: And I suppose it's different with sports people to pop stars, because you imagine with pop stars, actually, they want the fame. That's what they're trying to do it for. Whereas with sports people, they want to play the game, don't they? It's the love of the game that's got them as far as they
1: get. Of course.
0: And then this fame is a side thing that they probably didn't anticipate was going to be quite such a big part of their lives.
1: Yes, absolutely. I think that's it, because most of them, and still are, most of them doing it because they absolutely love the game. You know, I don't think you can get really good at something unless you really love it. There are ones who don't really like playing the game. I've looked after, be invidious to name them, but one England captain who really actually didn't like playing the game. He played because he was pressurized by his family and he became quite good at it. And I was with him the day he retired and saw him develop after he retired. And that was remarkable because he came out of himself and became a much better person after it. But mostly they do it because they absolutely love the game, yeah.
0: Right, let's have some more music. And you've picked an Elton John track. Is there a reason why you went for Mona Lisa's?
1: I think it's his best track. I think it's a wonderfully beautiful track. I think at one point he said he liked it technically as one of his best. And I was a big, you know, it's the 1970s. I was having fun and I wore glasses like him and I've got a sort of round face. So, yeah, at one point Keith Weller, who played for Leicester, tried to call me Elton. But I've got all his albums, most of his albums in my collection. And this is, again, beautiful track.

0: Mona Lisa's and Mad Hatter's, Elton John, picked by this week's guest on Choices, who is sports agent John Holmes. Coming next, how John helped create Gary Lineker, the TV star.
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0: I'm Phil Riley, and this week on Boom Radio's Choices, we're talking to one of Britain's most successful sports agents, now retired, John Holmes. His podcast series, Football Ruined My Life, is still running, though, and well worth a listen. John, football these days, much changed from the game that you're talking about in the podcast. Many people say there's too much money in it, and agents like you have ruined the sport. How fair is that?
5: We talk about this a great deal on the podcast, of course. Everybody said there is too much money in the game and so on now. They say this and that, they're paid too much and so on. The problem is a concept like too much is difficult to quantify. You cannot, of course, justify what they earn in moral terms when you talk about people who work in the health service, people who work looking after old people, people who work with people with dementia, all sorts of things. Even people who sweep the roads and keep the world a reasonably civilized place for us. And yes, they earn too much compared with actually politicians who actually have to take on enormous responsibilities. But that is the world we live in. That is capitalism, I'm afraid, the thing. And money is there. I would rather actually the players got the money than actually the owners of the football club. I certainly would rather they got most of the money than actually agents and people like me. But that's the way it is. I think yeah. Agents now take too much money out of, and that's because the football chop has failed to govern itself properly.
0: Let's talk a bit about you and Gary Lineker. I mean, you said you think you've been together for over 40 years. I did read somewhere that you didn't think he was a very good footballer at first. Is that true?
5: Oh, it was his first game. He played on the wing. It was a very icy day. He fell over a lot. And after 20 minutes, I turned to my dad, who say used to sit with me, and said, "He's hopeless. Where the hell did we get him from?" But he got better.
0: He improved. And, yeah. And you guided his career. And, of course, he was one of the first, not the first, but one of the first footballers to go overseas and become a big star in another country.
5: Yeah.
0: And that was presumably very important for him at the time to prove himself, you know, in Spain.
5: He did several things for him, but the main thing it did for him, it gave him a glimpse of a world beyond the world that he knew. And he'd been brought up in Leicester. He played for Leicester. Yes, he did play for Everton for 1 year and scored a lot of goals and then went to the World Cup and so on. And as a result, went to Barcelona. He learnt another language. He became exceptionally adept at learning languages, which is, I don't think, a thing he ever knew he could do. He learned a bit about the culture of a new place. He read a book called Homage to Catalonia because the history of Barcelona Football Club is very political. It delves into things about the Spanish Civil War, and Barcelona is always known as Mesquite Club, more than a club. So in that sense, he got a glimpse of what football can be in a different culture.

0: When Gary finished his football career, and you said to him, look, you ought to try TV. It's, you know, potentially going to be good for you. Anticipate or envisage that actually he would become, you know, almost the principal sports broadcaster of his generation.
1: Oh, of course. Yeah, I thought all that would happen. Yeah. No, I can remember having a conversation with a guy called Pat Murphy, who's a football broadcaster.
0: Yeah.
1: And he was talking to him about what you're going to do with him when he's finished. And I said, he's very bright, you know. I said, he'll go into your business and he will be very successful. And he's going to, you know, take your job. And Pat looked really offended and then looked at me and went, you know nothing, go away. But yeah, he's a great learner. Gary was always a good learner. Just like he got better at football, he got better at broadcasting. He listened to people. He took it all in and put it into practice. That's what he does.
0: Now, when Gary picks up his smartphone and starts tweeting, is there an alarm goes off inside the John Holmes household? Is it, Gary's tweeting again, this might be a problem?
1: Not always. He does a lot of tweets, doesn't he? Yes. Occasionally, yes, there is.
0: Let's have some more music. You've picked Dire Straits, Romeo and Juliet. Is there a story behind this?
1: There's definitely a story behind this, because I've mentioned earlier, the man who said to me, this is a very good song, talking of Maurice the Name, that it went into 2 minutes, was Mark Knopfler. And Mark Knopfler was also the man who bought Please Please Me. And Mark Knopfler was also a man who used to go to the same pub as me at university in Leeds, and is now a very good friend. And this is my favourite song of his.

0: Romeo and Juliet, Dire Straits, Mark Knopfler, good friend of this week's guest on Choices, who is the football agent, John Holmes, the guy that started agency in the UK, really. John, you clearly, you're a mad passionate sports fan yourself. What do you wish you could have been involved in sort of organising the sport and be... Because we seem to have had it organised by a bunch of duffers for the past, you know, football and rugby. Everybody always criticises the people at the top as being hopeless. Do you share that belief? And do you think you would have liked to have done it differently?
1: And the next record is If I Rule the World by Harry Secombe. For some reason, no, I got the chance to run a football club for a short period, didn't I? And occasionally people have taken advice from me at the top. I'm a bit of an anarchist, and I suppose I'm not a big organisation person, to be honest. I've always been more comfortable running my own show in smaller bits, and I've never sought that kind of advancement.
0: Interestingly, you have a hinterland now, don't you, as well as all the sports stuff. You're a bit of an investor in restaurants. Do you want to give the chain you have in the southwest a bit of a plug? What's that?
1: Yeah, absolutely. A chain called Rockfish, who has a flagship restaurant called The Seahorse, run by Mitch Tonks. It's a terrific creation. It's a sort of very posh, upmarket fish and chips, and we try to do it right. And we tried to do it well. And it's a thing I'm very proud of, actually, that I was an early investor in the Rockfish chain.
0: And are top chefs a bit like top footballers? Are they? Do they need agents? Are they difficult to manage?
1: Well, some of them do now, aren't they? They're on TV. I've not gone there yet. No.
0: Football hasn't really ruined your life. The podcast is called Football Ruined My Life, but it hasn't really ruined yours, has it?
1: No, of course not.
0: Coming back full circle, you've had a great life being involved in something that most people would die to have been involved in.
1: I absolutely agree. Listen, I've got a book here written

0: It's just come to me this week. It's written by another friend of mine, Gordon Milne. And in his sort of epilogue, he writes this, if I can read it out. He says, facing Pele and the Maracanã, Best Law and Charlton at their peak, 134,000 in Hampden Park, Wembley against Yashin, Hento, Puskas, Eusebio and Di Stefano, lining up alongside Greaves, Moore, Banks, Armfield and Wilson, I still get goosebumps. And the icing on the cake, a Preston lad playing alongside his Preston-born hero, Sir Tom Finney, throughout the great man's final season, and especially in his final match on his own patch at Deepdale. It couldn't get any better than that. And that's a bit how I feel. You know, I've been able to watch Gary Lineker get hat-tricks, become top scorer in the World Cup, become Golden Boot winner here, go to Barcelona, play for England, become a broadcaster. I've seen now, which I never thought I would see in my lifetime, Leicester win the league 2016, and then the crowning moment of all, because the cup was the big thing when I was caught up, the FA Cup. I went three times in the 1960s to watch Leicester in the cup. I lost every time. And then in 2021, 60 years after my first visit to Wembley, I saw Leicester win the cup. So I've had an extraordinary life in football, and football has far from ruined my life.
1: Well, best of luck with the podcast and everything else you do. It's been fantastic talking to you, John Holmes. Thank you very much. We're going to finish with Sad Cafe. Tell us about Black Rose.
0: Yeah, well, Sad Cafe were one of my favourite live bands. I love them. I saw them quite a lot of times in the late 1970s and 80s, and they used to finish every show with this song, so it seemed to me a decent idea to finish off like that.

Boz Scaggs' Lowdown was, as confessed by him, an accidental number one hit from his Silk Degrees LP made in 1975. If a radio DJ in Cleveland, Ohio hadn't become excited by the song and played it a lot, there would have been no single of it to reach number one on the US Cashbox Top 100. The power of the DJ. Ah, those were the days. This DJ, if that's what you want to call me, is very happy you've joined him in the world of Bill Bingham, WOB for short, where the entire team has spent countless hours carefully selecting what you will hear between now and midnight, often linked to an anniversary, like the fact that today, in 1963, was the day the Fab Four

All those ingredients: neon lights, summer romance, moonlight rendezvous, music and candlelight put together, they bring controlled passion, the spice of life. Janis Siegel was Manhattan Transfer's lead singer on their 1983 Bodies and Souls LP. That's got you itching to dance, I suspect. Don't fight it, I say. As for the Beatles, it was thrilling to hear musicians we knew and bumped into now and again coming out with all those groundbreaking songs of the early 60s, especially She Loves You, not about first-person love, but about a third person. It is the anniversary of the birth today in 1912 of Gene Kelly, the American stage and screen dancer, singer, actor, choreographer and director, who's best remembered, I would argue, for doing something I've been longing to do for several weeks.

0: Now there's a band I haven't heard for far too long. 50 years ago this year, the Irish folk rockers Horselips produced an LP in three movements called The Book of Invasions. The movements are named in Irish Gaelic Gantry, Goltry and Swantry, literally translated as Child, Storm and Lullaby, or something like it. Sweet Breath of Love comes from Goltry. You'll be glad to know there were no storms next in Wob for the Maritime Walker Brothers. After these.
1: 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A jar of grease, a bear from darkest Peru, a coat of many colours, or a demon barber. 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It's a show for phantoms, dancing queens and everybody in between.
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7: Mansfield. Taking its name from the River Mourne, it was cut off from railways after 64 until the Robin Hood line reopened 30 years later. Olympic swimmer Rebecca Adlington was born here, as was Alvin Stardust. Sandstone, quarried nearby, was used to build the Houses of Parliament, and both the Beatles and the Stones performed at the Granada Cinema. Boom Radio, across the UK, including Mansfield.

UK record buyers in 1965 helped give My Ship Is Coming In music chart presence for several weeks for the Walker Brothers, which will have given the song's title true meaning. Meanwhile, everybody party hearty, that's Lionel Richie's message, and do it all night long. I think his instincts were good. Do not be alarmed that you couldn't understand the Africanish lyrics. Tambo lide se de moi ya, yeah, jambo jambo. They mean nothing. He made the words up because there was no time to hire an African lyricist. They do sound authentic, though, somehow. The insanely gifted Jacob Collier does a 7-minute long version of All Night Long with Take Six, the acme of a cappella groups. One day, I may find the time. There can be no question, I think, that talent can be genetic. Here's some proof from three young women who are able to claim direct musical links and more with Sam Cooke and several Womacks.

Zemani, BG and Kucha, the Womack sisters. They're three of the seven offspring of Cecil and Linda Womack. You see the names Womack and Womack on the labels of several successful singles. Remember Teardrops and Celebrate the World? They're also the nieces of Bobby and the granddaughters of Sam Cooke. If I Let You comes from their self-titled debut LP, which came out just over a week ago. It's gone down well. It was described by one reviewer as having retro charm. Oh, and they're coming to London, to Islington, in fact, in February. This is Bill with Wob. You're about to hear a sound that may well conjure up the image of a muscle-bound fellow swinging a long stick with a knob on the end and striking a large and resonant gong. I have to tell you, it is not the circus strongman Carl Dane of your memory, the very first gong man for the J. Arthur Rank organisation. It's the percussionist of a very different outfit, the 20th Century Fox Orchestra, conducted by

0: It's a sweet scene in The King and I when the royal princes and princesses are formally presented to Deborah Carr at the command of a very stern Yul Brynner, with Richard Rodgers's March of the Siamese Children underscoring their carefully choreographed appearances. It's hard to believe it was made as long ago as 1956. Next in WOB, music from the Welsh coal miner's daughter, Gaynor Hopkins.
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through to the 80s. It's a great night out, with electrifying performances, nostalgic hits, and comedy sketches. The next tour's first performance is in Weston-super-Mare on the 28th and 29th of August. Then it's off to Dartmouth, Yeovil, Bromley, King's Lynn, Worthing, Leamington Spa, Skegness, Newark, and many other lucky towns. Find out more at thatllbetheday.com. It's HBTY to cheer star Shelley Long tonight. She's 77, but last time I looked, nowhere near.

Gary Portnoy wrote and sang Where Everybody Knows Your Name for the hugely popular American sitcom Cheers, first seen on Channel 4 on the 4th of February 1983. The Shelley Long-Ted Danson chemistry was quite realistic and well stretched out. The Drifters gave us Carole King and Jerry Goffin's optimistic advice about how much stargazing helps the spirits in 1962. Rudy Lewis, born today in 1936, sang lead. It's the anniversary of Keith Moon's birth today, 10 years later. You didn't often hear Keith's voice in recordings by The Who, but he did make a memorable appearance in Pete Townshend's rock opera Quadrophenia as the mod gang leader Ace Face, who, shamefully, became a hotel bellboy.

0: board with the capital O. So don't be persistent, baby, keep your distance. 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
0: Yeah.
2: How low can you go? Hoagie Carmichael's irresistible song appears at the end of the 1952 Jane Russell film, The Las Vegas Story. They sing it as a duet, although the on-screen chemistry is between Jane and Victor Mature. Expect more chemistry in the world of Bill Bingham between now and midnight. First, I've mentioned my great admiration for Sam Brown's wordless aria in Pink Floyd's Great Gig in the Sky on their 1995 live album Pulse a couple of times in the past. Today is the anniversary of the birth in Liverpool of her mum, Vicky, in 1940. Vicky Brown, Joe Brown's missus, was once one of the famous Vernon's girls. And I could have played you them, I suppose, but I found something else. Here she is with Stephanie de Sykes, the other half of the Tree People.

From those lyrics, it would appear that Brian Wilson favoured a wooden surfboard in 1963 to take his surfer girl everywhere he went to make her dreams come true. I had a look at prices of wooden surfboards, and I can tell you they retail online at many hundreds of pounds. One I saw is listed at €3,229. They are rather beautiful, though, I have to say. Back to Thoughts of Merseyside next, with a very familiar song from the famous Rodgers and Hammerstein musical Carousel, and a version which makes a change from Jerry Marsden's, or the one by Liverpool FC's Cop Choir. I wonder if I really have to identify who's singing.

0: That song was written by Barry Mann and Cynthia Weil and sung by Joe Pizzolo and Lisa Miller. It's on Sergio Mendes's self-titled 1983 album, which has him grinning at us on the cover from inside a white car with what looks like a cooked lobster hanging out of the window. I checked and looked more closely, and it's a bunch of chili peppers. By the way, in case you didn't recognise her, it was Barbara Streisand before Mr. Mendes. It's a very familiar song about strangers next in WOB. After these.
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1: 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Graham Dean from North London, tall in the saddle, with the school call of the first record you bought and all that stuff, including his soundtrack song. 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
7: Harlow. Fibre optic communications were first developed in this former new town in Essex, and the first tower block in the UK was built here in 1951. One third of Harlow is green space, and its public art is visible in every neighbourhood and is world famous. And it had the first automated cricket scoring board. Boom Radio, across the UK, including Harlow.

That sweet and short song marks the debut appearances of Steve Hackett and Phil Collins into Genesis for their 1971 LP Nursery Crime with a Y. The one with its slightly macabre croquet cover by the painter Paul Whitehead. The pair of them wrote it, and it was Phil's first outing as lead singer with the band. Meanwhile, you knew it was Billy Eckstine and Sarah Vaughan before them, didn't you? I can't imagine you didn't. This is Bill with Wob on Boom. Carly Simon has been pretty quiet on the songwriting front for some years, but she's back with a dozen new ones, released on an album just over a week ago called Comes in Waves. The voice is sounding warmly mature these days, but she can still write and put across a compelling love song.

Some more Merseyside memories for you from 1964, which was a time, especially in the USA, when there was much protesting going on in music and on the streets. It was a time of great social change. People marched for civil rights against the Vietnam War and to demand free speech on college campuses. The Searchers made a top 20 hit with a song written by the American singer-songwriter and political activist Malvina Reynolds, who was born today in 1900. What Have They Done to the Rain was her protest against above-ground nuclear testing and the effects of strontium-90 fallout on human and all other life. This is Bill with you until midnight. The heartthrob of American film noir in the 1940s and 50s, Humphrey Bogart, as we well know, fell madly in love in 1944 with his To Have and To Have Not co-star, Lauren Bacall. Their relationship was a media sensation so great that director Howard Hawks and Warner Brothers held back their next film's release, The Big Sleep, until tonight in 1946, so they could do some re-editing and exploit their box office chemistry. It worked. It's a wonder the celluloid didn't catch fire.

0: The Big Sleep's plot was hugely complicated. It was an adaptation of a Raymond Chandler novel, after all. But that didn't matter. Audiences flocked to see Bogart and Bacall together again. Max Reiner conducted the National Philharmonic Orchestra. Next in WOB, Simon and Garfunkel, A Bridge, and A Sailing Silver Girl.
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That story of Kate Bush's fictional bereaved mother appears on her 1980 Never Forever LP. It was also put out as a single that year. We at Boom Radio are preparing for our very special bank holiday shows happening a week tomorrow. One I recommend to you will be by David Lloyd, the cricketing and football legend, who has an hour to himself at 8 in the evening, reminiscing and playing his favourite records. As you may know, cricketing David Lloyd is also known as Bumble. The other regular David Lloyd, 10 a.m. to midday, Monday to Friday on Boom, is known as David. A bit of music history now. There was a session musicians' strike in the USA between 1942 and 1944 to support their campaign to be paid royalties by the record companies, which meant Bing Crosby had to record this chart-topping song a cappella with the Ken Darby Singers on the 2nd of July 1943. Song.

What a voice. Co-composer and best friend from their days busking in the London Underground, David Austin, played keyboards on that heartbreaking song from George Michael's 1996 LP, Older, which is what we wish he'd be now, older, and not gone before his time. It's Thought for the Night time before the last tune, which is Moonflower by Santana, the Midnight News, and John Ketley's Weather Word for the week ahead. With John in mind, I choose this optimistic line by Gene Kelly, which you would have heard him sing earlier. Come on with the rain. I've a smile on

I face. We need as much slow-release rain as we can get, so keep smiling when it comes. I look forward to seeing you next Sunday night at 10. That gives me a smile. Good night.

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1: From the Sky News Centre at midnight, two police officers who were killed in a crash on Teesside on Saturday are being remembered as heroes and role models. Matthew Blades and Tom Clough were hit by a Volkswagen Passat, which had been pursued by police before it crossed into the incoming lane of the A66. Its five occupants, aged between 17 and 23, also died. Graham Wettens, a police commentator.
2: Pursuit only lasted a few minutes, but as soon as the Passat turned onto the wrong side of the dual carriageway, the pursuit side of it was aborted, was terminated. The police vehicle then moved on to the right side of the road. So it's entirely possible that that police vehicle actually witnessed or came across the collision.
1: Andy Burnham will visit Kyiv later as he makes his first foreign trip as Prime Minister. The government's given defence company MBDA permission to share secret information about UK-made parts of a missile that Ukraine plans to assemble itself. Reform UK says it would prioritise British-born young workers for social housing. Nigel Farage claims his party would also bump veterans and married couples with children to the front of the queue. Shelters called it a blatant distraction from the real cause of homelessness. Hidden school costs are estimated to cost families an extra £15,000 from reception to GCSEs. Nationwide's research says parents are spending six times more on clubs than school trips. In sport, Manchester City secured a dramatic 2-1 win against Bournemouth in their opening match of the Premier League season. They came back from a goal down to hand new boss Enzo Maresca his first 3 points. The Italian says his side are still finding their feet.
3: We visualise things and then we see if they work, but at the same time you need to win games, so it's not easy. And today I think we have been also lucky.
1: Aston Villa suffered a 4-0 defeat at Brighton. Liverpool scored very late to draw 2-2 at Newcastle. And Formula One's Dutch Grand Prix was won by Britain's Lando Norris. It's the McLaren driver's second consecutive victory. Kimi Antonelli was second. That's the latest. I'm Connor Sefton.
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5: Well, have you noticed the dip in temperatures in the past week has also brought some colder nights, so a taste of autumn perhaps. But another sign of a change in the season will be felt in the run-up to the late summer bank holiday, away from Scotland, of course. We didn't need a minister for drought this year after the hot summer, because nature will take care of things as more widespread downpours begin to move in. Not so much for Monday, because it should feel pleasantly warm at 21 to 23 degrees all the way from Inverness to Ipswich. Although there will be more breeze, so temperatures will be highest probably in the southwest and over South Wales, nearer to 26 degrees there. Mostly dry then, with sunny spells away from cloudier skies off the North Sea for some, but the first signs of rain will show over northern France as showers threaten the Channel Islands for the evening. Now those showers will start to move further north through the night and into Tuesday, probably across Ireland, into parts of southwest England, Wales and the southeast of England. But it will feel pretty warm and humid in the sunnier breaks. You could still be looking at 27 degrees in parts of the south. Going further north, well, cloudier skies again off the North Sea, affecting eastern coastal counties of northern England and eastern Scotland. So a bit cooler there, and there could even be the odd light shower. That'll leave some strong sunshine over western parts of Scotland and northwest England. So for the middle of the week, Wednesday starts wet from Northern Ireland across to northern England, as those showers in the south merge into some wetter spells. Temperatures behind that band of rain as the sun comes out, returning to 28 degrees, but some more thunderstorms are likely to develop over northern France as the band of wetter weather sets in across Scotland. So for Thursday, a wet start over many central and northern parts of the country, further rumbles of thunder, some sunnier breaks will keep it fairly warm and humid, certainly some warmer nights to come. So for Friday into Saturday, with low pressure continuing to dominate across the whole country, there will be further bands of heavy rain, some brighter spells in between, and temperatures gradually creeping down as the winds swing round to the west and eventually the northwest as we go through the weekend. So conditions may become a little bit dry once we get through to Bank Holiday Monday, but will certainly not be as warm by then. But gardeners will feel much happier after some pretty heavy rain in many places. and some thundery downpours. But I will admit I may not be the best friend for holidaymakers. 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

0: Hi, it's Bumble here, David Lloyd, and I'm a Boon listener. And you know, they've given me my own show on Bank Holiday Monday, and I'm really looking forward to sharing some of my favourite tunes with you.
1: Enjoy an hour with the other David Lloyd. It's Bumble on Boom this holiday Monday evening at 8.
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